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3: We have an orange warning for heat. Partly cloudy tonight with scattered showers and thunderstorms. A low of 21. Tomorrow, a mix of sun and cloud, a high of 33 and the humidex 40. On Tuesday, it'll be sunny and 29. Wednesday, a cloudy sky and windy, a high of 27. Current weather conditions can be found anytime on your Discover Weyburn app. I'm Judy Peters.
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0: 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And it's just a wonderful program, and we're just really happy that we're able to do it.
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3: We have an orange warning for heat. Partly cloudy tonight with scattered showers and thunderstorms. A low of 21. Tomorrow, a mix of sun and cloud, a high of 33 and the humidex 40. On Tuesday, it'll be sunny and 29. Wednesday, a cloudy sky and windy, a high of 27. Current weather conditions can be found anytime on your Discover Weyburn app. I'm Judy Peters.
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1: Hi, my name is Kaylee Cherko. I'm on the Ladies Seahawks fastball team. And this year we're hosting the Borderline Ladies Fastball League Championship Tournament this year at Nickel Lake. So we'd like to invite everyone to come down July 12th. We're going to have beer gardens. We're going to have hot dogs and hamburgers and all the goodies. First game on Sunday will start at 9 a.m. And then the last game will be at 7, obviously games in between. So we'd like to invite everyone to come out and cheer us on.
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4: We have an orange warning for heat. Partly cloudy tonight with scattered showers and thunderstorms. A low of 21. Tomorrow, a mix of sun and cloud, a high of 33 and the humidex 40. On Tuesday, it'll be sunny and 29. Wednesday, a cloudy sky and windy, a high of 27. Current weather conditions can be found anytime on your Discover Wayburn app. I'm Judy Peters.
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4: We have an orange warning for heat. Partly cloudy tonight with scattered showers and thunderstorms. A low of 21. Tomorrow, a mix of sun and cloud, a high of 33 and the humidex 40. On Tuesday, it'll be sunny and 29. Wednesday, a cloudy sky and windy, a high of 27. Current weather conditions can be found anytime on your Discover Weyburn app. I'm Judy Peters.
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1: 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We're playing war movies down in the Vimy Room. 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
3: We have an orange warning for heat. Partly cloudy tonight with scattered showers and thunderstorms. A low of 21. Tomorrow, a mix of sun and cloud, a high of 33 and the humidex 40. On Tuesday, it'll be sunny and 29. Wednesday, a cloudy sky and windy, a high of 27. Current weather conditions can be found anytime on your Discover Weyburn app. I'm Judy Peters.
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2: We have an orange warning for heat. Partly cloudy tonight with scattered showers and thunderstorms. A low of 21. Tomorrow, a mix of sun and cloud. A high of 33 and the humidex 40. On Tuesday, it'll be sunny and 29. Wednesday, a cloudy sky and windy. A high of 27. Current weather conditions can be found anytime on your Discover Weyburn app. I'm Judy Peters.
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6: We have an orange warning for heat. Partly cloudy tonight with scattered showers and thunderstorms. A low of 21. Tomorrow, a mix of sun and cloud, a high of 33 and the humidex 40. On Tuesday, it'll be sunny and 29. Wednesday, a cloudy sky and windy, a high of 27. Current weather conditions can be found anytime on your Discover Weyburn app. I'm Judy Peters.
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2: We have an orange warning for heat. Partly cloudy tonight with scattered showers and thunderstorms. A low of 21. Tomorrow, a mix of sun and cloud, a high of 33 and the humidex 40. On Tuesday, it'll be sunny and 29. Wednesday, a cloudy sky and windy, a high of 27. Current weather conditions can be found anytime on your Discover Weyburn app. I'm Judy Peters.
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1: We have an orange warning for heat. Partly cloudy tonight with scattered showers and thunderstorms. A low of 21.

0: Tomorrow, a mix of sun and cloud, a high of 33 and the humidex 40. On Tuesday, it'll be sunny and 29. Wednesday, a cloudy sky and windy, a high of 27. Current weather conditions can be found anytime on your Discover Weyburn app. I'm Judy Peters.
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2: We have an orange warning for heat. Partly cloudy tonight with scattered showers and thunderstorms. A low of 21. Tomorrow, a mix of sun and cloud. A high of 33 and the humidex 40. On Tuesday, it'll be sunny and 29. Wednesday, a cloudy sky and windy. A high of 27. Current weather conditions can be found anytime on your Discover Weyburn app. I'm Judy Peters.
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3: We have an orange warning for heat, partly cloudy tonight with scattered showers and thunderstorms, a low of 21. Tomorrow, a mix of sun and cloud, a high of 33 and the humidex 40. On Tuesday, it'll be sunny and 29. Wednesday, a cloudy sky and windy, a high of 27. Current weather conditions can be found anytime on your Discover Weyburn app. I'm Judy Peters.
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1: Good morning. I'm Marna McManus. A fairly light agenda for Weyburn City Council tonight for the lone meeting of July. Director of Finance Laura Massal will provide a report on the 2025 audit.

0: audited financial statements. Planning and Development Coordinator Sherilee Malcolm will present a city farmland tender, and council will also vote on the RFPs presented by the Engineering Department for the 2026 King Street Sanitary Sewer Lining Project. We'll have more details for you from tonight's meeting tomorrow morning on air and online. Weyburn residents likely are feeling like they're walking underwater today. The orange warning for heat is still in effect from Environment Canada, with the humidex today making it feel closer to 40 degrees again. Meteorologist Julianne Corriveau.
1: Humidex is not a real temperature, but it's meant to give people an idea of what it would feel like, right? So because humidity makes it harder for sweat to evaporate on our skin, right, because that's what would keep us cool. Because it's harder to evaporate, that makes us feel warmer. So it's just meant to give us an idea of if there was no humidity, it would feel kind of like that temperature.
0: More details on what we can expect weather-wise are coming up after sports. Saskatchewan's youth unemployment rate dropped in June, while overall employment in the province continued to grow. Discover Weyburn's Larissa McEwen has more.
2: New figures from Statistics Canada show Saskatchewan's youth unemployment rate fell to 11.1% last month, down from 13.2% in May and below the national rate of 12.7%. Youth employment also increased by 2,400 jobs compared to June of last year. Overall, the province has added 3,400 jobs so far this year, while Saskatchewan's unemployment rate sits at 6.1%, the third lowest among the provinces. The provincial government says gains were seen in accommodation and food services, healthcare and social assistance, and finance, insurance, real estate, and leasing. For Discover Weyburn News, I'm Larissa McEwen.
0: Bats are often misunderstood, but Saskatchewan is home to 8 species that are protected under provincial legislation. Species at Risk biologist Erin Swerdviger with the Ministry of Environment says bats are an important part of the province's ecosystem.
3: All of the bats in Saskatchewan eat insects, which is great news for us. They eat things like crop pests and forest pests and even garden pests. So a lot of the times when you see bat out in the wild, they'll be looking for insects to eat or they'll be looking for water to drink.
0: Swerdviger says while bats are often associated with concerns like rabies, they're generally not interested in interacting with humans and play an important role in maintaining healthy ecosystems. For these stories and more, visit discoverweyburn.com.
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0: Outfielder Carter Beck of Carnduff was selected 26th overall by the Atlanta Braves in the first round of the 2026 MLB draft. By going 26th, he made history as the highest drafted Saskatchewan-born player ever and the first Canadian selected in the 2026 draft. The 21-year-old was the 2026 Missouri Valley Conference Joe Carter Player of the Year. He also played collegiate basketball at Indiana State University and the University of Mary and previously suited up for the Saskatoon Berries. Coming off a 12-6 loss to the Okotoks Dogs on Saturday, there was some redemption yesterday for the Weyburn Beavers. They shut out the Lethbridge Bulls 1-0. The two teams will meet up again tonight at Tom Lang Park with the first pitch just after 7. It was a tough down-to-the-wire weekend in San Diego for the Toronto Blue Jays as they wrapped up the first half of the season. Things started strong on Friday night. While the Jays took their opener 5-3, that momentum didn't last. Saturday turned into a high-scoring thriller, but the Jays fell just short in an 8-7 loss. Sunday, Toronto looked poised to take the series, leading late into the game, but the Padres walked away with a 5-4 victory. With two straight close losses, the Jays head into the All-Star break, sitting fifth in the AL East at 45-51. They'll be looking to reset before hitting the field again on Friday when they host the Chicago White Sox at Rogers Centre. You'll be able to catch all the action on Saskatchewan's home of Blue Jays baseball, AM 1190.
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0: Environment Canada issuing an orange heat warning for Weyburn and the surrounding area. Clear skies today with a risk of a thunderstorm this morning. A high of 32 will feel like 39 with humidity today. Increasing cloudiness tonight near midnight with a risk of a thunderstorm overnight and a low of 18. Cloudy skies for tomorrow with risk of a thunderstorm early in the morning. A slight chance of showers late in the afternoon and a high of 28. Cloudy with a high of 27 on Wednesday. A mix of sun and cloud Thursday and a high of 29. And cloud cover continuing on Friday with a high of 28 degrees. 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I'm Marna McManus.
4: Given a choice between Kippers for breakfast and listening to him, 51% chose Rob Carney in the morning. 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

Everybody now. Good Monday morning, I'm Rob Carney. Let's get right after it, shall we? On the way today, the orange heat warning has been lifted for most of Saskatchewan. Estevan, Weyburn, surrounding area, you're still under it. But not quite as hot this week, okay? Also today, we're giving one lucky listener a great summer getaway. An unforgettable family adventure with Callaway Park in the Sheraton Cavalier Hotel Calgary. Right here on Saskatchewan's Best Music. Today's the day. We randomly pick a winner from the hundreds of entries we've received. Stay tuned for the excitement. And if you're entered, perhaps a phone call. Country Thunder. Nothing left but the cleanup and the mass exodus of partygoers today. More on that story on the way. Her Voice, presented by CCAN on Golden West Radio, celebrating the women in the communities we serve, the women who serve our communities. And today we feature Moose Jaw's own Gail Jones, who has spent a lifetime making a difference.

0: Riders, winners! Blue Jays go into the All-Star break on a sour note, and we'll catch up on Western Canadian Baseball League action, too. 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
3: An orange warning for heat is in effect for Wayburn and the surrounding area. Clouds moving out today, a risk of a thunderstorm this morning, and a high of 32 for the day, feeling like 39 with humidity. Increasing cloudiness near midnight tonight and a risk of a thunderstorm overnight, low 18. Cloudy skies tomorrow with a risk of a thunderstorm early in the morning, a slight chance of showers late in the afternoon, and a high of 28. And cloudy on Wednesday with a high of 27. 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

BTO. Rolling home down the highway from Country Thunder, Saskatchewan for thousands of people today after a late night party. Harlequin wrapped it up last night and a great weekend. Lots of heat, lots of sunburns, I'm sure, and lots of fun. Ran into a neighbor yesterday on his way to the mailbox. That's where we gather as a neighborhood, at the mailbox at the end of the street now. I picked up my mail on Friday. He picked his up yesterday. Said he was out to see Creed at Country Thunder the night before, Saturday night, and I said, how was it? He said, hot, just hot. It was. What a weekend. So hot. Good news if you don't like the heat. Well, good news for everybody, really. It was just a little too hot Saturday and Sunday. The orange heat warning has been lifted. Still going to be warm. We're going to get high.

0: up into the upper 20s across most of southern and central Saskatchewan, just not well into the 30s, and no humidex up around 45 like we had on the weekend. Estevan, Weyburn, and surrounding region, you're still under that orange warning for heat, so it'll be another hot one on the way today. In fact, we set some weather records, record highs yesterday. I'll go over those for you coming up after 6:30.
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2: We'll be hearing from Aaron Swerdviger, biologist with the Ministry of Environment, as we look to understand more about bats. And it's going to be another hot one today. We'll be hearing more from Environment Canada meteorologist Julianne Corriveau. Stay tuned.
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0: This great song came out in 1976, just before disco started dominating the radio. It was a top 10 hit for 10cc. It's called The Things We Do for Love.

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1: Good morning. I'm Marna McManus. Just one meeting for Wayburn City Council this month. It'll be happening tonight in council chambers at 6 o'clock. A report of the 2025 audited financial statements will be delivered by Director of Finance Laura Massal. A city farmland tender presented by Planning and Development Coordinator Shirley Malcolm. And the 2026 King Street Sanitary Sewer Lining Project is up for vote with an RFP presentation from the Engineering Department. We'll have full coverage of tonight's meeting tomorrow morning on air and online. The orange warning for heat is still in effect from Environment Canada today, with a humidex making it feel closer to 40 degrees. Meteorologist Julian Corriveau.
2: This is the type of heat that you want to limit the time outdoors as much as you can. If you have to be outside, like drink lots of water, you know, wear a hat, wear sunscreen if you have to, but definitely I highly recommend reducing time outside.
1: More details are coming up after sports. Saskatchewan continues to post one of the country's lowest unemployment rates, according to the latest labor force numbers. Discover Wayburn's Larissa McEwen reports.
3: Statistics Canada reports Saskatchewan's overall unemployment rate was 6.1% in June, the third lowest in Canada and below the national average. The province also saw its youth unemployment rate fall to 11.1%, while youth employment climbed by 2,400 jobs compared to a year ago. Saskatchewan

0: when added another 2,900 jobs from May to June on a seasonally adjusted basis, with employment growth led by accommodation and food services, healthcare and social assistance, and the finance sector. For Discover Weyburn News, I'm Larissa McEwen.
1: While bats are often feared because of their connection to rabies, officials say they're not naturally aggressive towards people. Species at risk biologist Aaron Swerdfeger with the Ministry of Environment says bats are usually trying to avoid human interaction.
2: Most wild animals, they're not looking to interact with humans. They're not aggressive. They're mostly trying to avoid you. They navigate and find their food using echolocation, and they can detect like differences in textures on walls. So they're really sensitive, and they're looking for insects and water, and they're not super interested in humans.
1: Swerfiger says people should avoid handling bats with their bare hands and seek advice if they come into direct contact with one. For these stories and more, visit discoverweyburn.com.
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1: Outfielder Carter Beck of Carnduff was selected 26th overall by the Atlanta Braves in the first round of the 2026 MLB draft. By going 26th, he made history as the highest drafted Saskatchewan-born player ever and the first Canadian selected in the 2026 draft. The 21-year-old was the 2026 Missouri Valley Conference Joe Carter Player of the Year. He also played collegiate basketball at Indiana State University and the University of Mary, and previously suited up for the Saskatoon Berries. The playoff round is officially underway at the 2026 Canada Cup in Surrey, BC, and Weyburn's own Jordy Chartrand is making massive waves on the national stage. Playing for the Canada Elite team, Chartrand sparked a dominant 7-0 shutout victory over Brazil. She stepped up to the plate in the very first inning and absolutely crushed a clutch 2-run double deep to center field, setting off a 4-run experience.

0: explosion. Chartrand stayed dialed in all game long, finishing a perfect 2-for-2 at the plate with 2 RBIs. While the elite team was later eliminated after a tough 7-0 loss to TC Colorado, Chartrand's standout performance proves the future of Canadian softball is in incredibly good hands. Canada's senior national team captured the 2026 Canada Cup Championship title last night in Surrey, capping off their undefeated tournament with a 7-3 victory over China in the gold medal game to claim the trophy, finishing the week a perfect 9-0. Coming off a 12-6 loss to the Okotoks Dogs on Saturday, there was some redemption yesterday for the Weyburn Beavers. They shut out the Lethbridge Bulls 1-0. The two teams will meet up again tonight at Tom Lang Park with the first pitch just after 7.
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0: Environment Canada issuing an orange heat warning for Weyburn and the surrounding area. Clear skies today with a risk of a thunderstorm this morning. A high of 32 will feel like 39 with humidity today. Increasing cloudiness tonight near midnight with a risk of a thunderstorm overnight and a low of 18. Cloudy skies for tomorrow with risk of a thunderstorm early in the morning. A slight chance of showers late in the afternoon and a high of 28. Cloudy with a high of 27 on Wednesday. A mix of sun and cloud Thursday and a high of 29. And cloud cover continuing on Friday with a high of 28 degrees. 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I'm Marna McManus.
2: You could call him your angel of the morning. 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

0: coming out from the unusually warm air on the weekend. Good news. The orange warning for heat has been lifted for most of the province. Still in effect for Estevan and Weyburn and surrounding area going into today. It's still going to be warm, just not like 45 degrees with the humidex warm over the course of the next several days across most of central and southern Saskatchewan. Wild weather up in northern Saskatchewan on Saturday afternoon and Saturday evening. Tornadoes, plow winds from Onion Lake to Kinistinow and Carrot River. And the power was out in a number of communities from Candle Lake to LaRange to PA, Tisdale, Nipawin, and more. So there's some work to do this week to get that all cleaned up. In the meantime, down here in the south, we set some records yesterday. Provincial records set record highs. 32 degrees at Cypress Hills Provincial Park, 33 degrees at East End, broke records from early this century. Wynyard also set a new record yesterday, 32 degrees, that broke a record set in 2006. And an old record set in 1964 was broken in Yorkton, the new record 33.8 degrees, beating the old record by a half a degree, again from 1964.
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4: An orange warning for heat is in effect for Weyburn and the surrounding area. Clouds moving out today, a risk of a thunderstorm this morning, and a high of 32 for the day, feeling like 39 with humidity. Increasing cloudiness near midnight tonight and a risk of a thunderstorm overnight, low 18. Cloudy skies tomorrow with a risk of a thunderstorm early in the morning, a slight chance of showers late in the afternoon, and a high of 28. And cloudy on Wednesday with a high of 27. 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

0: serve. People like Moose Jaw's own Gail Jones. I've known Gail for many years. Matter of fact, when I was a little boy, I used to take over neighborhood kids' paper routes when they went on summer vacation, because we never went on summer vacation. Well, not very often anyway. My dad liked to stay at home. I'm the same way now, too. But anyway, I would take over these paper routes for the kids when they went to camp or whatever. And I delivered papers for, I think, two or three summers in a row to her dad. He was just a wonderful guy. He was in my neighborhood. So Gail's actually from my neighborhood, and she continues to serve. She's been retired for years. She was named Moose Jaw Citizen of the Year in 2014. A few years later, she received the Queen Elizabeth II Diamond Jubilee Medal. But she continues working hard and making her community a better place. We asked Gail to list off a few of the things she does for her community.
1: I've been a citizen of Moose Jaw all my life, and I like to give back to my community because it's been so good to me. I do a lot of work for literacy. I was on the library board for many years. I'm now with the Friends of the Library. I've worked for many years as the Festival of Words. I've promoted a spelling bee through Rotary to raise money for literacy programs in Moose Jaw. And just recently, I've combined the Optimist Club with the Friends of the Library and got some books to donate to Hope Ministries for the homeless. And so that's literacy is one thing. And another thing with the Optimist now, for the last 4 years, I've run a Name That Tune that raises money for food for the youth in our community. And we give the money to Hunger in Moose Jaw and the Food Bank. And, I boil some eggs every month for the homeless through St. Aidan's Church, and have done that since pre-COVID. And at one point I taught for the Heart of the City piano program and taught young children out of Empire School. Well, and I travel a lot, and so when I come back from my travels, I show my slides at the Art Museum for their series, their slide series at noon hour, and that raises a little bit of money for the art gallery.
0: She has time to travel? What? Way to go, Gail. We are celebrating Gail on Her Voice this week. It's presented by CCAN, Canada's seed partner on Saskatchewan's best music.
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11: Rob Carney in the morning.
0: So the orange warning for heat has been lifted across most of central and southern Saskatchewan. Estevan, Weyburn, you're still under it. It's a Monday morning. It's July the 13th. Here we are in Saskatchewan, and I think it's an ordinary day. Great big sea just for you on Saskatchewan's best music.

music that makes you feel good. It's Saskatchewan's best music. Top of the morning to you. My name is Rob Carney. Her Voice, presented by CCAN on Golden West Radio this summer, featuring, celebrating the women in the communities we serve and the communities they serve.

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1: Good morning. I'm Marna McManus. Weyburn City Council meets tonight for their only meeting for the month of July with a fairly light agenda. Laura Massal, Director of Finance, will provide a report on the 2025 audited financial statements. A city farmland tender will be presented by Planning and Development Coordinator Cheryl Lee Malcolm. And Council will also vote on the RFPs presented by the Engineering Department for the 2026 King Street Sanitary Sewer Lining Project. We'll have all the details for you tomorrow morning on air and online. Humidex today, making it feel like 40 degrees, consistent with the theme over the weekend weather-wise. Environment Canada has an orange warning for heat still in effect. Meteorologist Julian Corriveau.
2: Humidex is not a real temperature, but it's meant to give people an idea of what it would feel like, right? So because humidity makes it harder for sweat to evaporate on our skin, right? That's what would keep us cool. Because it's harder to evaporate, that makes us feel warmer. So it's just meant to give us an idea of if there was no humidity, it would feel kind of like that temperature.
1: More details are coming up in our five-day forecast after sports. New labor force data points to continued job growth across Saskatchewan. Discover Weyburn's Larissa McEwen has more.
3: Saskatchewan added 3,400 jobs year-to-date, while employment increased by another 2,900 jobs between May and June. The province's unemployment rate remained at 6.1%, the third lowest among the provinces and below the national average. Youth unemployment also declined to 11.1%, down from 13.2% in May, while youth employment increased by 2,400 jobs compared to June of last year. Employment gains were led by accommodation and food services, followed by healthcare and social assistance, with finance-related industries also reporting growth. For Discover Weyburn News, I'm Larissa McEwen.
1: Bats play an important role in Saskatchewan's ecosystems, but their slow reproduction rates have made some species vulnerable. Species at risk biologist Aaron Swerdfeger with the Ministry of Environment says several bat populations across Canada are facing conservation concerns.
4: They're really susceptible to population declines, and actually a lot of the bats in Canada and worldwide are threatened. Two of the bat species are federally listed as endangered, and there's three more that have just been assessed by the Committee on the Status of Endangered Wildlife in Canada as endangered as well.
1: Swerfiger says all bat species in Saskatchewan are protected, and residents can help support populations by protecting habitat and planting native vegetation that attracts insects bats rely on. For these stories and more, visit discoverweyburn.com.
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1: Outfielder Carter Beck of Carnduff was selected 26th overall by the Atlanta Braves in the first round of the 2026 MLB draft. By going 26th, he made history as the highest drafted Saskatchewan-born player ever and the first Canadian selected in the 2026 draft. The 21-year-old was the 2026 Missouri Valley Conference Joe Carter Player of the Year. He also played collegiate basketball at Indiana State University and the University of Mary and previously suited up for the Saskatoon Berries. The playoff round is officially underway at the 2026 Canada Cup in Surrey, BC, and Weyburn's own Jordy Chartrand is making massive waves on the national stage. Playing for the Canada Elite team, Chartrand sparked a dominant 7-0

0: shut out victory over Brazil. She stepped up to the plate in the very first inning and absolutely crushed a clutch two-run double deep to center field, setting off a four-run explosion. Chartrand stayed dialed in all game long, finishing a perfect 2-for-2 at the plate with two RBIs. While the elite team was later eliminated after a tough 7-0 loss to TC Colorado, Chartrand's standout performance proves the future of Canadian softball is in incredibly good hands. Canada's senior national team captured the 2026 Canada Cup Championship title last night in Surrey, capping off their undefeated tournament with a 7-3 victory over China in the gold medal game to claim the trophy, finishing the week a perfect 9-0. Coming off a 12-6 loss to the Okotoks Dogs on Saturday, there was some redemption yesterday for the Weyburn Beavers. They shut out the Lethbridge Bulls 1-0. The two teams will meet up again tonight at Tom Lang Park with the first pitch just after 7.
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0: Environment Canada issuing an orange heat warning for Weyburn and the surrounding area. Clear skies today with a risk of a thunderstorm this morning. A high of 32 will feel like 39 with humidity today. Increasing cloudiness tonight near midnight with a risk of a thunderstorm overnight and a low of 18. Cloudy skies for tomorrow with risk of a thunderstorm early in the morning. A slight chance of showers late in the afternoon and a high of 28. Cloudy with a high of 27 on Wednesday. A mix of sun and cloud Thursday and a high of 29. And cloud cover continuing on Friday with a high of 28 degrees. 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I'm Marna McManus.
2: He's got a big heart and Queen Elizabeth's Platinum Jubilee Medal to prove it. 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

more of that music that makes you feel good from Crowded House, Saskatchewan's best music. Thousands traveled northeast of Moose Jaw to the Moose Jaw Municipal Airport on Saturday for the Canadian Forces Snowbirds hometown show. We were there. As a matter of fact, the show was broadcasted live on 800 CHAB radio out of Moose Jaw. And then people took to socials, local people and a number of dignitaries taking to socials to continue the push to keep the snowbirds in the air.

0: including Conservative Senator Denise Batters. You'll remember the Liberal government, the Royal Canadian Air Force, so Canada's National Defense Department, made the decision earlier this year to ground the Snowbirds after this air show season for safety reasons. This after they spent $30 million upgrading the jets to keep them in the air through 2030. That would have given us time to find replacement jets for the Snowbirds. So Senator Batters took to socials and posted some nice photos and wrote, in part, "Let's keep our Snowbirds flying. They're alumni pilots who know, tell us no pause is the best and safest way to proceed. And this key military recruitment tool deserves replacement jets." We'll have more on the Snowbirds and their final show next hour, including my thoughts on my daily commentary at about 8:25.
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2: An orange warning for heat is in effect for Weyburn and the surrounding area. Clouds moving out today, a risk of a thunderstorm this morning, and a high of 32 for the day, feeling like 39 with humidity. Increasing cloudiness near midnight tonight and a risk of a thunderstorm overnight, low 18. Cloudy skies tomorrow with a risk of a thunderstorm early in the morning, a slight chance of showers late in the afternoon, and a high of 28. And cloudy on Wednesday with a high of 27. 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I'm Marna McManus.
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0: Music that makes you feel good from Trooper, Saskatchewan's best music. Oh, it is the season for the boys in the bright white sports car. Saw lots of motorbikes and sports cars out on the weekend, and it was hot. We set four record highs in Saskatchewan yesterday. Cypress Hills, East End, Wynyard, Yorkton set a new record of 33.8 degrees. That broke the old record high from 1964. The good news is the orange warning for heat has been lifted for most of central and southern Saskatchewan. Estevan, Weyburn, you're still under that orange warning. Now, that said, it's still going to be pretty warm out there. We just won't get into Humidex values of 45 degrees like we did on the weekend. Talk to my friend Patty on the Classic Connection at 693-8000 and asked her if she's got air conditioning.
1: No, I don't. 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We'll see how it goes.
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3: We'll be having a look at the agenda for tonight's only meeting of July for Weyburn City Council. A continued orange warning for heat is still in effect from Environment Canada. And in sports, Carndoff's Carter Beck selected 26th overall by the Atlanta Braves in the first round of the 2026 MLB Draft. Stay tuned.
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2: 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What problem are you actually trying to solve? Through testing, research, and precision agronomy, Caltech Ag helps producers identify what's really holding a field back. 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
4: These fellas are about to gear up for a tour that starts in August and continues through October across the United States, and chances are they'll be playing this big hit from 1973. It's Long Train Running. The Doobie Brothers.

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1: Good morning. I'm Marna McManus. A fairly light agenda for Weyburn City Council tonight for the lone meeting of July. Director of Finance Laura Massal will provide a report on the 2025 audited financial statements. Planning and Development Coordinator Sherilee Malcolm will present a city farmland tender. And Council will also vote on the RFPs presented by the Engineering Department for the 2026 King Street Sanitary Sewer Lining Project. We'll have more details for you from tonight's meeting tomorrow morning on air and online. Weyburn residents likely are feeling like they're walking underwater today. The orange warning for heat is still in effect from Environment Canada, with the Humidex today making it feel closer to 40 degrees again. Meteorologist Julianne Corriveau.
2: Humidex is not a real temperature, but it's meant to give people an idea of what it would feel like, right? So because humidity makes it harder for sweat to evaporate on our skin, right, because that's what would keep us cool. Because it's harder to evaporate, that makes us feel warmer. So it's just meant to give us an idea of if there was no humidity, it would feel kind of like that temperature.
1: More details on what we can expect weather-wise are coming up after sports. Saskatchewan's youth unemployment rate dropped in June, while overall employment in the province continued to grow. Discover Weyburn's Larissa McEwen has more.
3: New figures from Statistics Canada show Saskatchewan's youth unemployment rate fell to 11.1% last month, down from 13.2% in May and below the national rate of 12.7%. Youth employment also increased by 2,400 jobs compared to June of last year.

0: Overall, the province has added 3,400 jobs so far this year, while Saskatchewan's unemployment rate sits at 6.1%, the third lowest among the provinces. The provincial government says gains were seen in accommodation and food services, healthcare and social assistance, and finance, insurance, real estate, and leasing. For Discover Weyburn News, I'm Larissa McEwen.
1: Bats are often misunderstood, but Saskatchewan is home to 8 species that are protected under provincial legislation. Species at risk biologist Aaron Swerdviger with the Ministry of Environment says bats are an important part of the province's ecosystem.
2: All of the bats in Saskatchewan eat insects, which is great news for us. They eat things like crop pests and forest pests and even garden pests. So a lot of the times when you see bat out in the wild, they'll be looking for insects to eat or they'll be looking for water to drink.
1: Swerdviger says while bats are often associated with concerns like rabies, they're generally not interested in interacting with humans and play an important role in maintaining healthy ecosystems. For these stories and more, visit discoverweyburn.com.
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1: Outfielder Carter Beck of Carnduff was selected 26th overall by the Atlanta Braves in the first round of the 2026 MLB Draft. By going 26th, he made history as the highest-drafted Saskatchewan-born player ever and the first Canadian selected in the 2026 Draft. The 21-year-old was the 2026 Missouri Valley Conference Joe Carter Player of the Year. He also played collegiate basketball at Indiana State University and the University of Mary, and previously suited up for the Saskatoon Berries. The playoff round is officially underway at the 2026 Canada Cup in Surrey, BC, and Weyburn's own Jordy Chartrand is making massive waves on the national stage. Playing for the Canada Elite team, Chartrand sparked a dominant 7-0 shutout victory over Brazil. She stepped up to the plate in the very first inning and absolutely crushed a clutch 2-run double deep to center field, setting off a 4-run explosion. Chartrand stayed dialed in all game long, finishing a perfect 2-for-2 at the plate with 2 RBIs. While the elite team was later eliminated after a tough 7-0 loss to TC Colorado, Chartrand's standout performance proves the future of Canadian softball is in incredibly good hands. Canada's senior national team captured the 2026 Canada Cup Championship title last night in Surrey, capping off their undefeated tournament with a 7-3 victory over China in the gold medal game to claim the trophy, finishing the week a perfect 9-0. Coming off a 12-6 loss to the Okotoks Dogs on Saturday, there was some redemption yesterday for the Weyburn Beavers. They shut out the Lethbridge Bulls 1-0. The two teams will meet up again tonight at Tom Lang Park with the first pitch just after 7.
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1: Environment Canada issuing an orange heat warning for Weyburn and the surrounding area. Clear skies today with a risk of a thunderstorm this morning. A high of 32 will feel like 39 with humidity today. Increasing cloudiness tonight near midnight with a risk of a thunderstorm overnight and a low of 18. Cloudy skies for tomorrow with risk of a thunderstorm early in the morning. A slight chance of showers late in the afternoon and a high of 28. Cloudy with a high of 27 on Wednesday. A mix of sun and cloud Thursday and a high of 29. And cloud cover continuing on Friday with a high of 28 degrees. 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I'm Marna McManus.
4: He's been described as witty, yet dignified. As adjectives go, it could have turned out a lot worse. Rob Carney in the morning, energized by JGL, Partners in Agriculture on AM 1190.

0: wrapped around your finger. The Police. This is Saskatchewan's Best Music. Good Monday morning. I'm Rob Kearney. Hey, a special good Monday morning to those of you packing up and heading home from Craven, Saskatchewan after another wonderful Country Thunder Saskatchewan event. Nonstop action Thursday through Sunday night and into this morning, actually, early this morning. And, you know, I heard nothing but good things about Country Thunder Saskatchewan. I was following her on social media all weekend long and heard of no serious public safety incidents or disturbances reported from Country Thunder Saskatchewan, and that's so good because it's there for a good time, right? That's why people go there. So that's awesome. So if you're heading home from Craven today, safe travels to you. Hope you get home safely and hope you get that camper trailer all cleaned up in a couple of days. Got a little muddy out there. Good on the weekend, just really hot, right? Hey, the next big event in Saskatchewan, well, at least one of the next big events in Saskatchewan is coming up this week, starts on Thursday. It's the Saskatchewan Festival of Words, celebrating all forms of the written word. Now, it's in Moose Jaw, but you can participate virtually as well. More on that story coming up in just a few minutes.
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6: An orange warning for heat is in effect for Weyburn and the surrounding area. Clouds moving out today. A risk of a thunderstorm this morning. And a high of 32 for the day, feeling like 39 with humidity. Increasing cloudiness near midnight tonight and a risk of a thunderstorm overnight, low 18. Cloudy skies tomorrow with a risk of a thunderstorm early in the morning. A slight chance of showers late in the afternoon and a high of 28. And cloudy on Wednesday with a high of 27. 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

0: A lot of people will be moving into Moose Jaw later this week for Saskatchewan's largest literary festival, the Saskatchewan Festival of Words, celebrating all forms of the written word, welcoming Canadian authors, poets, and musicians to Moose Jaw for a weekend of book readings, discussions, writing workshops, music, and much more. And you can join in online or in person. Amanda Farnell with the festival says if you want to join in from anywhere in the world, you can do it virtually.
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3: We'll be hearing from Aaron Swerdviger, biologist with the Ministry of Environment, as we look to understand more about bats. And it's going to be another hot one today. We'll be hearing more from Environment Canada meteorologist Julianne Corriveau. Stay tuned.
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0: He'll be live on stage at the Medicine Hat Exhibition in Stampede next week in Alberta. He is Tom Cochran. This is Tom Cochran and Red Rider, and a great old song called White Hot. It's on Saskatchewan's Best Music.

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1: Good morning. I'm Marna McManus. Just one meeting for Weyburn City Council this month. It'll be happening tonight in council chambers at 6 o'clock. A report of the 2025 audited financial statements will be delivered by Director of Finance Laura Massal. A city farmland tender presented by Planning and Development Coordinator Shirley Malcolm. And the 2026 King Street Sanitary Sewer Lining Project is up for vote with an RFP presentation from the Engineering Department. We'll have full coverage of tonight's meeting tomorrow morning on air and online. The orange warning for heat is still in effect from Environment Canada today, with a humidex making it feel closer to 40 degrees. Meteorologist Julian Corriveau.
2: This is the type of heat that you want to limit the time outdoors as much as you can. If you have to be outside, like drink lots of water, you know, wear a hat, wear sunscreen if you have to, but definitely I highly recommend reducing time outside.
1: More details are coming up after sports. Saskatchewan continues to post one of the country's lowest unemployment rates, according to the latest labor force numbers. Discover Weyburn's Larissa McEwen reports.
3: Statistics Canada reports Saskatchewan's overall unemployment rate was 6.1% in June, the third lowest in Canada and below the national average. The province also saw its youth unemployment rate fall to 11.1%, while youth employment climbed by 2,400 jobs compared to a year ago. Saskatchewan added another 2,900 jobs from May to June on a seasonally adjusted basis, with employment growth led by accommodation and food services, healthcare and social assistance, and the finance sector. For Discover Weyburn News, I'm Larissa McEwen.
1: While bats are often feared because of their connection to rabies, officials say they're not naturally aggressive towards people. Species at risk biologist Aaron Swerdfeger with the Ministry of Environment says bats are usually trying to avoid human interaction.
4: Most wild animals, they're not looking to interact with humans. They're not aggressive. They're mostly trying to avoid you. They navigate and find their food using echolocation, and they can detect like differences in textures on walls. So they're really sensitive, and they're looking for insects and water, and they're not super interested in humans.
1: Swerfiger says people should avoid handling bats with their bare hands and seek advice if they come into direct contact with one. For these stories and more, visit discoverweyburn.com.
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1: Outfielder Carter Beck of Carnduff was selected 26th overall by the Atlanta Braves in the first round of the 2026 MLB draft. By going 26th, he made history as the highest drafted Saskatchewan-born player ever and the first Canadian selected in the 2026 draft. The 21-year-old was the 2026 Missouri Valley Conference Joe Carter Player of the Year. He also played collegiate basketball at Indiana State University and the University of Mary and previously suited up for the Saskatoon Berries. The playoff round is officially underway at the 2026 Canada Cup.

0: up in Surrey, BC, and Weyburn's own Jordy Chartrand is making massive waves on the national stage. Playing for the Canada elite team, Chartrand sparked a dominant 7-0 shutout victory over Brazil. She stepped up to the plate in the very first inning and absolutely crushed a clutch 2-run double deep to center field, setting off a 4-run explosion. Chartrand stayed dialed in all game long, finishing a perfect 2-for-2 at the plate with 2 RBIs. While the elite team was later eliminated after a tough 7-0 loss to TC Colorado, Chartrand's standout performance proves the future of Canadian softball is in incredibly good hands. Canada's senior national team captured the 2026 Canada Cup Championship title last night in Surrey, capping off their undefeated tournament with a 7-3 victory over China in the gold medal game to claim the trophy, finishing the week a perfect 9-0. Coming off a 12-6 loss to the Okotoks Dogs on Saturday, there was some redemption yesterday for the Weyburn Beavers. They shut out the Lethbridge Bulls 1-0. The two teams will meet up again tonight at Tom Lang Park with the first pitch just after 7.
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0: Environment Canada issuing an orange heat warning for Weyburn and the surrounding area. Clear skies today with a risk of a thunderstorm this morning. A high of 32 will feel like 39 with humidity today. Increasing cloudiness tonight near midnight with a risk of a thunderstorm overnight and a low of 18. Cloudy skies for tomorrow with risk of a thunderstorm early in the morning. A slight chance of showers late in the afternoon and a high of 28. Cloudy with a high of 27 on Wednesday. A mix of sun and cloud Thursday and a high of 29. And cloud cover continuing on Friday with a high of 28 degrees. 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I'm Marna McManus.
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2: With the temperatures heating up, so does the potential for the development of blue-green algae in livestock water sources. 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
3: Blue-green algae is often caused by a combination of factors such as high temperatures, increased sunlight, excess nutrients such as nitrogen and phosphorus, and minimal wind action on the surface of the water bodies.
2: She says producers are encouraged to monitor dugouts regularly and remove animals immediately if blue-green algae is suspected.

0: blue-green algae presents itself as light green in color and can look like a paint-like scum on the surface of the water body. If you collect a sample, it might resemble grass clippings suspended in the water. It's important to identify it early so that there's time to manage or treat the water source.
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Doing Space Music, and today's the day we randomly pick a winner from the hundreds of entries we've received. Stay tuned for the excitement, and if you're entered, perhaps a phone call. I have picked the winner. I don't know who it is. It's just a phone number. I'm going to call that number this hour and let you know who it is next hour. Stay tuned to Saskatchewan.

Getting you into the Monday morning groove. It's the Bengals, Saskatchewan's best music. I'm Rob Carney. Hey, we're giving one lucky listener a great summer getaway this morning. An unforgettable family adventure with Callaway Park and the Sheraton Cavalier Hotel Calgary from Saskatchewan.

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2: An orange warning for heat is in effect for Wayburn and the surrounding area. Clouds moving out today, a risk of a thunderstorm this morning, and a high of 32 for the day, feeling like 39 with humidity. Increasing cloudiness near midnight tonight and a risk of a thunderstorm overnight, low 18. Cloudy skies tomorrow with a risk of a thunderstorm early in the morning, a slight chance of showers late in the afternoon, and a high of 28. And cloudy on Wednesday with a high of 27. 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

0: memories you can sing along with on Saskatchewan's Best Music. Hi there, I'm Rob Carney.
1: Silver chicken. Number 2, 3, 4, 5, 7, 9, 1. Let's have a great show in Moose Jaw, our home.
0: Yeah, that's how it all got started on Saturday. The Snowbirds' hometown show might be the Snowbirds' last hometown show for many years. Of course, as you know, it was announced earlier this year that the Snowbirds will be put on operational pause until the early 2030s. The Royal Canadian Air Force coming into Moose Jaw to make that announcement. People are fired up and not happy with that at all. Got a little emotional on the weekend on social media. More coming up on my daily commentary.
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2: 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Carney's comments.
0: This weekend, Snowbirds' hometown air show reminded us just how much this team means to Moose Jaw and to Canada. As thousands gathered to watch the Snowbirds celebrate their 55th anniversary, many were asking what comes next. After this season, the team is set to enter an operational pause while the Royal Canadian Air Force transitions to a new aircraft. It was only a few years ago Ottawa approved about $30 million to modernize the aging Tudor jets and keep them flying until 2030. New avionics and cockpit upgrades were installed, but apparently engineering challenges tied to the Tudor's age ultimately led the RCAF to decide the fleet will retire after this season.

Nobody's arguing safety should take a back seat, but the Snowbirds are far more than an airshow act. They're one of the Canadian Armed Forces' best recruiting tools, inspiring young Canadians to pursue careers in aviation, engineering, and military service. They showcase Canadian excellence everywhere they perform. The plan is to replace the Tudors with a new aircraft and return the team to the skies in the early 2030s, but many, including Snowbirds alumni, are saying that's not acceptable and perhaps not feasible. If you want to support the effort to keep our team in the air, you can. Just go to keepthemflying.ca. I'm Rob Carney.

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1: Good morning. I'm Marna McManus. Weyburn City Council meets tonight for their only meeting for the month of July with a fairly light agenda. Laura Massal, Director of Finance, will provide a report on the 2025 audited financial statements. A city farmland tender will be presented by Planning and Development Coordinator Sherilee Malcolm. And Council will also vote on the RFPs presented by the Engineering Department for the 2026 King Street Sanitary Sewer Lining Project. We'll have all the details for you tomorrow morning on air and online. Humidex today, making it feel like 40 degrees, consistent with the theme over the weekend weather-wise. Environment Canada has an orange warning for heat still in effect. Meteorologist Julianne Corriveau.
2: Humidex is not a real temperature, but it's meant to give people an idea of what it would feel like, right? So because humidity makes it harder for sweat to evaporate on our skin, right? Because that's what would keep us cool. Because it's harder to evaporate, that makes us feel warmer. So it's just meant to give us an idea of if there was no humidity, it would feel kind of like that temperature.
1: More details are coming up in our 5-day forecast after sports.

0: New labor force data points to continued job growth across Saskatchewan. Discover Weyburn's Larissa McEwen has more.
1: Saskatchewan added 3,400 jobs year to date, while employment increased by another 2,900 jobs between May and June. The province's unemployment rate remained at 6.1%, the third lowest among the provinces and below the national average. Youth unemployment also declined to 11.1%, down from 13.2% in May, while youth employment increased by 2,400 jobs compared to June of last year. Employment gains were led by accommodation and food services, followed by healthcare and social assistance, with finance-related industries also reporting growth. For Discover Weyburn News, I'm Larissa McEwen.
0: Bats play an important role in Saskatchewan's ecosystems, but their slow reproduction rates have made some species vulnerable. Species at risk biologist Aaron Swerdfeger with the Ministry of Environment says several bat populations across Canada are facing conservation concerns.
2: They're really susceptible to population declines, and actually a lot of the bats in Canada and worldwide are threatened. Two of the bat species are federally listed as endangered, and there's three more that have just been assessed by the Committee on the Status of Endangered Wildlife in Canada as endangered as well.
0: Swerdfeger says all bat species in Saskatchewan are protected, and residents can help support populations by protecting habitat and planting native vegetation that attracts insects bats rely on. For these stories and more, visit discoverweyburn.com.
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0: Outfielder Carter Beck of Carnduff was selected 26th overall by the Atlanta Braves in the first round of the 2026 MLB draft. By going 26th, he made history as the highest drafted Saskatchewan-born player ever and the first Canadian selected in the 2026 draft. The 21-year-old was the 2026 Missouri Valley Conference Joe Carter Player of the Year. He also played collegiate basketball at Indiana State University and the University of Mary and previously suited up for the Saskatoon Berries. The playoff round is officially underway at the 2026 Canada Cup in Surrey, BC, and Weyburn's own Jordy Chartrand is making massive waves on the national stage. Playing for the Canada elite team, Chartrand sparked a dominant 7-0 shutout victory over Brazil. She stepped up to the plate in the very first inning and absolutely crushed a clutch 2-run double deep to center field, setting off a 4-run explosion. Chartrand stayed dialed in all game long, finishing a perfect 2-for-2 at the plate with 2 RBIs. While the elite team was later eliminated after a tough 7-0 loss to TC Colorado, Chartrand's standout performance proves the future of Canadian softball is in incredibly good hands. Canada's senior national team captured the 2026 Canada Cup Championship title last night in Surrey, capping off their undefeated tournament with a 7-3 victory over China in the gold medal game to claim the trophy, finishing the week a perfect 9-0. Coming off a 12-6 loss to the Okotoks Dogs on Saturday, there was some redemption yesterday for the Weyburn Beavers. They shut out the Lethbridge Bulls 1-0. The two teams will meet up again tonight at Tom Lang Park with the first pitch just after 7.
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0: Environment Canada issuing an orange heat warning for Weyburn and the surrounding area. Clear skies today with a risk of a thunderstorm this morning. A high of 32 will feel like 39 with humidity today. Increasing cloudiness tonight near midnight with a risk of a thunderstorm overnight and a low of 18. Cloudy skies for tomorrow with risk of a thunderstorm early in the morning. A slight chance of showers late in the afternoon and a high of 28. Cloudy with a high of 27 on Wednesday. A mix of sun and cloud Thursday and a high of 29. And cloud cover continuing on Friday with a high of 28 degrees. 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I'm Marna McManus.
4: Making you smile, making your day. 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

0: Face. Music that makes you feel good from OMC. It's Saskatchewan's best music. Well, we went into Sunday with a tie for first place in the East Division in the Western Canadian Baseball League, and they're still tied. I'm talking about the Moose Jaw Miller Express and the Saskatoon Berries. Moose Jaw with an 18-11 win, and Brooks yesterday, William Edwards, hit a big one. Grand slam for Moose Jaw. And Saskatoon kept pace with a 10-1 win over Swift Current. Also on Sunday, Regina Red Sox lost 8-7 to Okotoks. And Weyburn shut out Lethbridge 1-0. That's a ball game. Zach Rakel, the story. He pitched 7 innings for the Beavers and struck out 12. Way to go, Zach. Action continues throughout the week in the Western Canadian Baseball League. Blue Jays into this week's All-Star break. On a sour note, they lost 5-4 to the Padres. But chin up, the Jays are just 2.5 games out of a wild card play. Quarterback Trevor Harris, 19 for 25. Touchdown passes to Kian Schaefer-Baker and Samuel Emelis. And the Riders get a bye week. They'll return to action a week from Thursday when they host the Edmonton Elks.
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9: An orange warning for heat is in effect for Weyburn and the surrounding area. Clouds moving out today, a risk of a thunderstorm this morning, and a high of 32 for the day, feeling like 39 with humidity. Increasing cloudiness near midnight tonight and a risk of a thunderstorm overnight, low 18. Cloudy skies tomorrow with a risk of a thunderstorm early in the morning, a slight chance of showers late in the afternoon, and a high of 28. And cloudy on Wednesday with a high of 27. 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
2: We'll be having a look at the agenda for tonight's only meeting of July for Weyburn City Council. A continued orange warning for heat is still in effect from Environment Canada. And in sports, Carndoff's Carter Beck selected 26 overall by the Atlanta Braves in the first round of the 2026 MLB draft. Stay tuned.
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1: Good morning. I'm Marna McManus. A fairly light agenda for Weyburn City Council tonight for the lone meeting of July. Director of Finance Laura Massal will provide a report on the 2025 audited financial statements. Planning and Development Coordinator Cheryl Lee Malcolm will present a city farmland tender. And Council will also vote on the RFPs presented by the Engineering Department for the 2026 King Street Sanitary Sewer Lining Project. We'll have more details for you from tonight's meeting tomorrow morning on air and online. Weyburn residents likely are feeling like they're walking underwater today. The orange warning for heat is still in effect from Environment Canada, with the Humidex today making it feel closer to 40 degrees again. Meteorologist Julianne Corriveau.
2: Humidex is not a real temperature, but it's meant to give people an idea of what it would feel like, right? So because humidity makes it harder for sweat to evaporate on our skin, right, because that's what would keep us cool. Because it's harder to evaporate, that makes us feel warmer. So it's just meant to give us an idea of if there was no humidity, it would feel kind of like that temperature.
1: More details on what we can expect weather-wise are coming up after sports. Saskatchewan's youth unemployment rate dropped in June, while overall employment in the province continued to grow. Discover Weyburn's Larissa McEwen has more.
3: New figures from Statistics Canada show Saskatchewan's youth unemployment rate fell to 11.1% last month, down from 13.2% in May and below the national rate of 12.7%. Youth employment also increased by 2,400 jobs compared to June of last year. Overall, the province has added 3,400 jobs so far this year, while Saskatchewan's unemployment rate sits at 6.1%, the third lowest among the provinces. The provincial government says gains were seen in accommodation and food services, healthcare and social assistance, and finance, insurance, real estate, and leasing. For Discover Weyburn News, I'm Larissa McEwen.
1: Bats are often misunderstood, but Saskatchewan is home to 8 species that are protected under provincial legislation. Species at risk, biologist Aaron Swerdviger with the Ministry of Environment says bats are an important part of the province's ecosystem.
4: All of the bats in Saskatchewan eat insects, which is great news for us. They eat things like crop pests and forest pests and even garden pests. So a lot of the times when you see bat out in the wild, they'll be looking for insects to eat or they'll be looking for water to drink.
1: Swerdviger says while bats are often associated with concerns like rabies, they're generally not interested in interacting with humans and play an important role in maintaining healthy ecosystems. For these stories and more, visit discoverweyburn.com.
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1: Outfielder Carter Beck of Carnduff was selected 26th overall by the Atlanta Braves in the first round of the 2026 MLB Draft. By going 26th, he made history as the highest-drafted Saskatchewan-born player ever and the first Canadian selected in the 2026 Draft. The 21-year-old was the 2026 Missouri Valley Conference Joe Carter Player of the Year. He also played collegiate basketball at Indiana State University and the University of Mary and previously suited up for the Saskatoon Berries. The playoff round is officially underway at the 2026 Canada Cup in Surrey, BC, and Weyburn's own Jordy Chartrand is making massive waves on the national stage. Playing for the Canada elite team, Chartrand sparked a dominant 7-0 shutout victory over Brazil. She stepped up to the plate in the very first inning and absolutely crushed a clutch 2-run double deep to center field, setting off a 4-run explosion. Chartrand stayed dialed in all game long, finishing a perfect

0: 2-for-2 at the plate with two RBIs. While the elite team was later eliminated after a tough 7-0 loss to TC Colorado, Chartrand's standout performance proves the future of Canadian softball is in incredibly good hands. Canada's senior national team captured the 2026 Canada Cup Championship title last night in Surrey, capping off their undefeated tournament with a 7-3 victory over China in the gold medal game to claim the trophy, finishing the week a perfect 9-0. Coming off a 12-6 loss to the Okotoks Dogs on Saturday, there was some redemption yesterday for the Weyburn Beavers. They shut out the Lethbridge Bulls 1-0. The two teams will meet up again tonight at Tom Lang Park with the first pitch just after 7.
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0: Environment Canada issuing an orange heat warning for Weyburn and the surrounding area. Clear skies today with a risk of a thunderstorm this morning. A high of 32 will feel like 39 with humidity today. Increasing cloudiness tonight near midnight with a risk of a thunderstorm overnight and a low of 18. Cloudy skies for tomorrow with risk of a thunderstorm early in the morning. A slight chance of showers late in the afternoon and a high of 28. Cloudy with a high of 27 on Wednesday. A mix of sun and cloud Thursday and a high of 29. And cloud cover continuing on Friday with a high of 28 degrees. 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

0: Music that makes you feel good on Saskatchewan's Best Music. I'm Rob Carney. You know what would make somebody feel good? Winning a trip to Callaway Park. Tickets for the whole family. Plus, an overnight stay at the Sheraton Cavalier Hotel Calgary after a full day at Callaway Park. We took hundreds and hundreds of entries on the text line over the course of the last couple of weeks. And we've got a winner. I don't know who the winner is. I got a phone number to call. Let's do it.
1: Hello?
0: Hi, it's Rob Carney, Saskatchewan's Best Music. With whom am I speaking?
1: This is Julie.
0: Hey, Julie, how are you?
1: Oh, I got a bit of a cold.
0: Oh, I'm sorry to hear that. Am I waking you up?
1: Yeah, that's okay.
0: Okay. How would you like to go to Callaway Park and enjoy an overnight stay at the Sheraton Cavalier Hotel Calgary?
1: Sure.
0: Well, you're our winner.
1: Oh, thank you very much.
0: Yeah, well, thanks for listening to Saskatchewan's Best Music. You got entered with hundreds of others from across the province, and you're our winner. So you've got passes to Callaway Park and an overnight stay at the Sheraton Cavalier Hotel Calgary. So congratulations to you.
1: Okay, great.
0: Now tell me, do you have kids to take to Callaway Park?
1: Yes, I do.
0: Perfect. Tell me about your kids.
1: My daughter is almost 17. My son is 12.
0: Okay. Well, they'll have a blast at Callaway Park.
1: Yeah.
0: Have you been before?
1: Years ago.
0: Okay. Well, they're constantly making improvements. I went there last year with a young friend of mine who's got two little ones, and it's just pure joy, and it's great food and a lot of fun at Callaway Park. So that'll make for a nice little summer getaway for Julie and the kids for sure.
1: Thank you.
0: You're so welcome. I'm assuming you're in Swift Current, right?
1: Yes.
0: Okay. And I'm assuming you listen to the show on 570 CKSW?
1: Sometimes, yeah.
0: Okay. Well, great. Thanks for that. And enjoy your summer vacation.
1: All right. Thank you.
0: Julie Fry from Swift Current, our winner, going to Callaway Park and getting that overnight stay at the Sheraton Cavalier Hotel Calgary. Congratulations, Julie!
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8: An orange warning for heat is in effect for Weyburn and the surrounding area. Clouds moving out today, a risk of a thunderstorm this morning, and a high of 32 for the day, feeling like 39 with humidity. Increasing cloudiness near midnight tonight and a risk of a thunderstorm overnight, low 18. Cloudy skies tomorrow with a risk of a thunderstorm early in the morning, a slight chance of showers late in the afternoon, and a high of 28. And cloudy on Wednesday with a high of 27. 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
2: An orange warning for heat is in effect for Weyburn and the surrounding area. Clouds moving out today, a risk of a thunderstorm this morning, and a high of 32 for the day, feeling like 39 with humidity. Increasing cloudiness near midnight tonight and a risk of a thunderstorm overnight, low 18. Cloudy skies tomorrow with a risk of a thunderstorm early in the morning, a slight chance of showers late in the afternoon, and a high of 28. And cloudy on Wednesday with a high of 27. 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

0: Saskatchewan's best music. Thanks for listening. I'm Rob Carney. So we talked about the Fat Country Thunder Saskatchewan is wrapped up. And upcoming, we've got the Saskatchewan Festival of Words here in Moose Jaw starting on Thursday. We're just getting started. The folks in Herbert letting us know. Stampede Weekend is coming up in Herbert, July 31st, August 1st, and 2nd. You're invited to bring your vehicle to the parade on August the 1st. It's the 4th annual car show. 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You can find all the details on Herbert's 4th annual car show on discovermoosejaw.com today in the community events section. Have a great day. See you tomorrow.
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2: We'll be hearing from Aaron Swerdviger, biologist with the Ministry of Environment, as we look to understand more about bats. And it's going to be another hot one today. We'll be hearing more from Environment Canada meteorologist Julianne Corriveau. Stay tuned.
3: You're busy. We get it. So are we. 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
1: Good morning. I'm Marna McManus. Just one meeting for Weyburn City Council this month. It'll be happening tonight in council chambers at 6 o'clock. A report of the 2025 audited financial statements will be delivered by Director of Finance Laura Massal. A city farmland tender presented by Planning and Development Coordinator Shirley Malcolm. And the 2026 King Street Sanitary Sewer Lining Project is up for vote with an RFP presentation from the Engineering Department. We'll have full coverage of tonight's meeting tomorrow morning on air and online. The orange warning for heat is still in effect from Environment Canada today, with a humidex making it feel closer to 40 degrees. Meteorologist Julian Corriveau.
2: This is the type of heat that you want to limit the time outdoors as much as you can. If you have to be outside, like drink lots of water, you know, wear a hat, wear sunscreen if you have to, but definitely I highly recommend reducing time outside.
1: More details are coming up after sports. Saskatchewan continues to post one of the country's lowest unemployment rates, according to the latest labor force numbers. Discover Weyburn's Larissa McEwen reports.
3: Statistics Canada reports Saskatchewan's overall unemployment rate was 6.1% in June, the third lowest in Canada and below the national average. The province also saw its youth unemployment rate fall to 11.1%, while youth employment climbed by 2,400 jobs compared to a year ago. Saskatchewan added another 2,900 jobs from May to June on a seasonally adjusted basis, with employment growth led by accommodation and food services, healthcare and social assistance, and the finance sector. For Discover Weyburn News, I'm Larissa McEwen.
1: While bats are often feared because of their connection to rabies, officials say they're not naturally aggressive towards people. Species at risk biologist Aaron Swerdfeger with the Ministry of Environment says bats are usually trying to avoid human interaction.
4: Most wild animals, they're not looking to interact with humans. They're not aggressive. They're mostly trying to avoid you. They navigate and find their food using echolocation, and they can detect like differences in textures on walls. So they're really sensitive, and they're looking for insects and water, and they're not super interested in humans.
1: Swerfiger says people should avoid handling bats with their bare hands and seek advice if they come into direct contact with one. For these stories and more, visit discoverweyburn.com.
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1: Outfielder Carter Beck of Carnduff was selected 26th overall by the Atlanta Braves in the first round of the 2026 MLB draft. By going 26th, he made history as the highest drafted Saskatchewan-born player ever and the first Canadian selected in the 2026 draft. The 21-year-old was the 2026 Missouri Valley Conference Joe Carter Player of the Year. He also played collegiate basketball at Indiana State University and the University of Mary, and previously suited up for the Saskatoon Berries. The playoff round is officially underway at the 2026 Canada Cup in Surrey, BC, and Weyburn's own Jordy Chartrand is making massive waves on the

0: A clutch two-run double deep to center field, setting off a four-run explosion. Chartrand stayed dialed in all game long, finishing a perfect 2-for-2 at the plate with two RBIs. While the elite team was later eliminated after a tough 7-0 loss to TC Colorado, Chartrand's standout performance proves the future of Canadian softball is in incredibly good hands. Canada's senior national team captured the 2026 Canada Cup Championship title last night in Surrey, capping off their undefeated tournament with a 7-3 victory over China in the gold medal game to claim the trophy, finishing the week a perfect 9-0. Coming off a 12-6 loss to the Okotoks Dogs on Saturday, there was some redemption yesterday for the Weyburn Beavers. They shut out the Lethbridge Bulls 1-0. The two teams will meet up again tonight at Tom Lang Park with the first pitch just after 7.
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0: Environment Canada issuing an orange heat warning for Weyburn and the surrounding area. Clear skies today with a risk of a thunderstorm this morning. A high of 32 will feel like 39 with humidity today. Increasing cloudiness tonight near midnight with a risk of a thunderstorm overnight and a low of 18. Cloudy skies for tomorrow with risk of a thunderstorm early in the morning. A slight chance of showers late in the afternoon and a high of 28. Cloudy with a high of 27 on Wednesday. A mix of sun and cloud Thursday and a high of 29. And cloud cover continuing on Friday with a high of 28 degrees. There's a lot happening in our community, and you won't miss a thing when you subscribe to the daily news on discoverweyburn.com. I'm Marna McManus.
2: With the temperatures heating up, so does the potential for the development of blue-green algae in livestock water sources. Identifying blue-green algae early can help producers avoid serious livestock losses. Livestock and feed extension specialist Carissa Wilcox.
3: Blue-green algae is often caused by a combination of factors such as high temperatures, increased sunlight, excess nutrients such as nitrogen and phosphorus, and minimal wind action on the surface of the water bodies.
2: She says producers are encouraged to monitor dugouts regularly and remove animals immediately if blue-green algae is suspected.
3: Blue-green algae presents itself as light green in color and can look like a paint-like scum on the surface of the water body. If you collect a sample, it might resemble grass clippings suspended in the water. It's important to identify it early so that there's time to manage or treat the water source.
2: For Golden West, I'm Glendalee Allen Vossler.
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3: An orange warning for heat is in effect for Weyburn and the surrounding area. Clouds moving out today, a risk of a thunderstorm this morning, and a high of 32 for the day, feeling like 39 with humidity. Increasing cloudiness near midnight tonight and a risk of a thunderstorm overnight, low 18. Cloudy skies tomorrow with a risk of a thunderstorm early in the morning, a slight chance of showers late in the afternoon, and a high of 28. And cloudy on Wednesday with a high of 27. 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
2: 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We're playing war movies down in the Vimy Room. There will be food, lunch, and a supper.
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5: An orange warning for heat is in effect for Wayburn and the surrounding area. Clouds moving out today. A risk of a thunderstorm this morning. And a high of 32 for the day, feeling like 39 with humidity. Increasing cloudiness near midnight tonight and a risk of a thunderstorm overnight, low 18. Cloudy skies tomorrow with a risk of a thunderstorm early in the morning. A slight chance of showers late in the afternoon and a high of 28. And cloudy on Wednesday with a high of 27. 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I'm Marna McManus.
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1: Good morning. I'm Marna McManus. Weyburn City Council meets tonight for their only meeting for the month of July with a fairly light agenda. Laura Massal, Director of Finance, will provide a report on the 2025 audited financial statements. A city farmland tender will be presented by Planning and Development Coordinator Cheryl Lee Malcolm. And Council will also vote on the RFPs presented by the Engineering Department for the 2026 King Street Sanitary Sewer Lining Project. We'll have all the details for you tomorrow morning on air and online. Humidex today, making it feel like 40 degrees.

0: consistent with the theme over the weekend weather-wise. Environment Canada has an orange warning for heat still in effect. Meteorologist Julianne Corriveau.
1: I mean, this is not a real temperature, but it's meant to give people an idea of what it would feel like, right? So because humidity makes it harder for sweat to evaporate on our skin, right, because that's what would keep us cool, because it's harder to evaporate, that makes us feel warmer. So it's just meant to give us an idea of if there was no humidity, it would feel kind of like that temperature.
0: More details are coming up in our five-day forecast after sports. New labor force data points to continued job growth across Saskatchewan. Discover Weyburn's Larissa McEwen has more.
2: Saskatchewan added 3,400 jobs year-to-date, while employment increased by another 2,900 jobs between May and June. The province's unemployment rate remained at 6.1%, the third lowest among the provinces and below the national average. Youth unemployment also declined to 11.1%, down from 13.2% in May, while youth employment increased by 2,400 jobs compared to June of last year. Employment gains were led by accommodation and food services, followed by healthcare and social assistance, with finance-related industries also reporting growth. For Discover Weyburn News, I'm Larissa McEwen.
0: Bats play an important role in Saskatchewan's ecosystems, but their slow reproduction rates have made some species vulnerable. Species at risk biologist Aaron Swerdfeger with the Ministry of Environment says several bat populations across Canada are facing conservation concerns.
3: They're really susceptible to population declines, and actually a lot of the bats in Canada and worldwide are threatened. Two of the bat species are federally listed as endangered, and there's three

0: few more that have just been assessed by the Committee on the Status of Endangered Wildlife in Canada as endangered as well.
1: Swerfiger says all bat species in Saskatchewan are protected, and residents can help support populations by protecting habitat and planting native vegetation that attracts insects bats rely on. For these stories and more, visit discoverweyburn.com.
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1: Outfielder Carter Beck of Carnduff was selected 26th overall by the Atlanta Braves in the first round of the 2026 MLB Draft. By going 26th, he made history as the highest drafted Saskatchewan-born player ever and the first Canadian selected in the 2026 draft. The 21-year-old was the 2026 Missouri Valley Conference Joe Carter Player of the Year. He also played collegiate basketball at Indiana State University and the University of Mary, and previously suited up for the Saskatoon Berries. The playoff round is officially underway at the 2026 Canada Cup in Surrey, BC, and Weyburn's own Jordy Chartrand is making massive waves on the national stage. Playing for the Canada Elite team, Chartrand sparked a dominant 7-0 shutout victory over Brazil. She stepped up to the plate in the very first inning and absolutely crushed a clutch 2-run double deep to center field, setting off a 4-run explosion. Chartrand stayed dialed in all game long, finishing a perfect 2-for-2 at the plate with 2 RBIs. While the Elite team was later eliminated after a tough 7-0 loss to TC Colorado, Chartrand's standout performance proves the future of Canadian softball is in incredibly good hands. Canada's senior national team captured the 2026 Canada Cup Championship title last night in Surrey, capping off their undefeated tournament with a 7-3 victory over China in the gold medal game to claim the trophy, finishing the week a perfect 9-0. Coming off a 12-6 loss to the Okotoks Dogs on Saturday, there was some redemption yesterday for the Weyburn Beavers. They shut out the Lethbridge Bulls 1-0. The two teams will meet up again tonight at Tom Lang Park with the first pitch just

0: Day with the risk of a thunderstorm this morning. A high of 32. Will feel like 39 with humidity today. Increasing cloudiness tonight near midnight with a risk of a thunderstorm overnight and a low of 18. Cloudy skies for tomorrow with risk of a thunderstorm early in the morning. A slight chance of showers late in the afternoon and a high of 28. Cloudy with a high of 27 on Wednesday. A mix of sun and cloud Thursday and a high of 29. And cloud cover continuing on Friday with a high of 28 degrees. 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I'm Marna McManus.
1: Taking a look at the markets, canola, July, $772, up $3.60. November, $781.70, up $4.10. Spring wheat, Minneapolis, July, $6.03. Hard red winter wheat, July, $243. Wheat, July, $632.75, up 75 cents. Corn, July, $437.75, down 25 cents. Oats, July, $301.25, up $6. Soybeans, July, $1,203.75, up 7.25. Soybean meal, July, $320, down $3.10. Soybean oil, July, $70.86. Feeder cattle, August, $355.17. Live cattle, August, $235.02. Lean hogs, July, $94.70.

0: 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I'm Glendalee Allen Bossler.
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4: An orange warning for heat is in effect.

0: For Weyburn and the surrounding area, clouds moving out today, a risk of a thunderstorm this morning, and a high of 32 for the day, feeling like 39 with humidity. Increasing cloudiness near midnight tonight and a risk of a thunderstorm overnight, low 18. Cloudy skies tomorrow with a risk of a thunderstorm early in the morning, a slight chance of showers late in the afternoon, and a high of 28. And cloudy on Wednesday with a high of 27. 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
1: 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He's hit it well. It is gone.
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1: Got him! Strikes out Cody Bellinger, and the Blue Jays have done it.
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3: An orange warning for heat is in effect for Weyburn and the surrounding area. Clouds moving out today. A risk of a thunderstorm this morning. And a high of 32 for the day, feeling like 39 with humidity. Increasing cloudiness near midnight tonight and a risk of a thunderstorm overnight. Low 18. Cloudy skies tomorrow with a risk of a thunderstorm early in the morning. A slight chance of showers late in the afternoon and a high of 28. And cloudy on Wednesday with a high of 27. 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
1: Good afternoon. I'm Natasha Weeb. A fairly light agenda for the lone meeting of July for Weyburn City Council tonight. Marna McManus has more.
2: Tonight's City Council meeting begins at 6 o'clock in Council Chambers at City Hall. Director of Finance Laura Massal will provide a report on the 2025 audited financial statements. Planning and Development Coordinator Cheryl Malcolm will present a city farmland tender. And Council will also vote on the RFPs presented by the Engineering Department for the 2026 King Street Sanitary Sewer Lining Project. We'll have more details for you from tonight's meeting tomorrow morning on air and online. For Discover Weyburn News, I'm Marna McManus.
1: A GoFundMe campaign supporting Evan Hansen has raised more than $141,000 following a plane crash near Beaubier last week. Discover Weyburn's Larissa McEwen reports.
3: Hansen was seriously injured in the crash and remains in critical condition at the University of Alberta Hospital. According to the fundraiser, he suffered burns to approximately 80% of his body. The campaign is helping support Hansen and his family with expenses while he continues his recovery. Recent updates shared by the family say Hansen has shown signs of progress while thanking the community for its continued support. For Discover Weyburn News, I'm Larissa McEwen.
1: The Saskatchewan All-Terrain Vehicle Association is reminding riders to always wear a helmet before heading out on the trails this summer. General Manager John Mead says helmets are required by law on public land and can make the difference between a minor crash and a life-changing injury.
4: It's critical. You know, a head injury can be quite bad. It can result in a fatality or, you know, permanent damage.
1: Riders are recommended to wear a DOT-approved full-face helmet that fits snugly, along with other protective gear, every time they ride. Colleen Morris says her mother was an inspiration for her, ensuring everyone had what they needed. Morris is now the founder and coordinator of the Weyburn Free Little Pantry, on top of managing the Weyburn Humane Society's animal shelter for the past 19 years.
5: About 5 years ago, I seen people start to struggle with food insecurity and how many people were feeding their kids but not feeding themselves, or trying to relinquish their animals to the shelter because they couldn't afford food for them. So that really hurt the heart, you know, because these people are just crying. They want their animal more than anything but can't afford the food for the animal as well as their kids.
1: Morris hopes she can inspire others to volunteer in their community. For these stories and more, visit discoverweyburn.com.
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1: The Weyburn Beavers snapped an 8-game losing streak with a 1-0.

0: 1-0 win over the Lethbridge Bulls last night. They look to keep the momentum going tonight with another round against the Bulls at Tom Lang Park. The game begins at 7 p.m. Elsewhere in the Western Canadian Baseball League tonight, the four McMurray Giants travel to Brooks to face the Bombers, and the Medicine Hat Mavericks host the Swift Current 57s. Carndef's Carter Beck made history over the weekend, selected 26th overall by the Atlanta Braves in the first round of the 2026 MLB Draft, the highest drafted Saskatchewan-born player ever. The 21-year-old outfielder was the 2026 Missouri Valley Conference Joe Carter Player of the Year. He played collegiate baseball at Indiana State University and the University of Mary, and previously suited up for the WCBL Saskatoon Berries. The Borderline Ladies Fastball League wrapped up their season over the weekend with an all-day tournament at Nicolake Regional Park on Sunday that also marked the end of the league's 10th season. The Southeast Sun Devils earned the champion title after a 17-12 win over the Weyburn Seahawks in the final game. Other accolades were handed out as well, with Jen Manila and Whitney Lightfoot of the Seahawks named tournament MVPs, and Kelsey Lang and Ava Schaefer of the Sun Devils named MVP pitchers.
1: Now, discover Weyburn weather.
0: A heat warning is in effect for the Weyburn area. Mostly sunny this afternoon with a high of 32, feeling like 39 with the humidity. Cloudiness increasing near midnight tonight with the risk of a thunderstorm overnight. Low 18. Mainly cloudy.

0: tomorrow with a slight chance of showers late in the afternoon and a high of 28. Cloudy on Wednesday with a high of 27. A mix of sun and clouds on Thursday with a high of 29. And cloudy on Friday with a high of 28. I'm Natasha Wiebe. 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
1: Saskatchewan employers were hard at work last month, so the rest of us could be hard at work too. According to the monthly Statistics Canada Labor Force Survey, it's also known as the Jobs Report, Saskatchewan employers added 2,900 new names to their payrolls in June, and the bulk of them, 2,300, were full-time positions. Further, a large percentage of that number, 2,400, were filled by young workers. Now, this has been a particularly challenging year for young people on the employment front right across the country, so this is a significant development. It's certainly one the province focused on when it commented on the report, noting that Saskatchewan's unemployment rate for young people fell 2 full percentage points in the month, now stands at 11.1%, that's third best in the country. And one other key finding in this report is that Saskatchewan's population grew quite strongly last month. We are now in a trend where population growth and, as a result, job numbers are flat, but June saw 2,700 more people in Saskatchewan, and almost all of them either had or were looking for a job. I'm Paul Martin.
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3: Today on the Prairie Ag Wire, the focus is on water. Joining me on the program right now, Saskatchewan Livestock and Feed Extension Specialist, Carissa Wilcox. And Carissa, we've certainly seen quite a bit of rain over the last few weeks in the prairies, definitely helping to improve things in the pasture, especially as it relates to dugouts.
4: There have been a lot of comments this year, actually, that dugouts are looking pretty full. But that being said, some have also pointed out that there wasn't much spring runoff, which could create water quality concerns later in the grazing season. So if we get extended periods of hot weather, evaporation can concentrate things like salts and sulfates in water, and that can ultimately affect livestock health and production. So it's a good reminder for producers to keep an eye on their water sources and consider regular testing of their water sources. Also, with the wet and muddy conditions we've been seeing, foot rot might also be a concern. We recommend that producers watch for signs of lameness and work with their vet if issues arise. Also, maintaining a good mineral program can help support hoof health and reduce the risk of infection.
3: Moving from all that rain, we're seeing a big change in the weather as temperatures start really heating up. And with that, so does the potential for the development of blue-green algae.
4: Yeah, for sure. So blue-green algae is often caused by a combination of factors such as high temperatures, increased sunlight, excess nutrients such as nitrogen and phosphorus, and minimal wind action on the surface of the water bodies. So blue-green algae can produce toxin-releasing blooms that may be unsafe for both livestock and humans. And identifying blue-green algae can be challenging because other aquatic plants can have similar characteristics. Typically, blue-green algae presents itself as light green in color and can look like a paint-like scum on the surface of the water body. If you collect a sample, it might resemble grass clippings suspended in the water. It's important to identify it early so that there's time to manage or treat the water source, as toxic blooms can be lethal to livestock. Common treatment is a registered algicide product containing copper sulfate, and it's important to apply these products at the recommended rate to effectively control that algae. If the treatment is required, livestock should be removed from the water source for 12 to 14 days, as the toxins can be released when the algae die off. And then if blue-green algae is suspected, we recommend submitting a water sample to a lab that can confirm microcystin levels. And water samples can be submitted to any Ministry of Agriculture office within the province.
3: What are maybe some symptoms or signs that we might recognize a problem in the livestock themselves?
4: So initial signs could include neurological issues.

0: So muscle tremors, staggering, difficulty breathing, paralysis, and eventually fatality. If you suspect blue-green algae in your water sources, we recommend to remove livestock immediately and then follow up with testing after, as testing can take around a week and a half to 2 weeks to get results. So after that, we also recommend to follow up with treatment of a registered algicide product containing copper sulfate.
1: How quickly does this actually move in the animal?
0: Typically, like blue-green algae can impact live

0: stock anywhere between a few hours to 24 hours. It's quite quick and rapid. So precaution is key in managing blue-green algae if you suspect it in your water sources.
1: I've been talking with a livestock and feed extension specialist out of Saskatchewan, Carissa Wilcox. Once again, producers are encouraged to be monitoring dugouts on a regular basis right now as the temperatures heat up, and remove any animals immediately if they suspect blue-green algae. Once the animals have been moved, it's important to test the water so you know exactly what you're dealing with. For Golden West, I'm Glendale Allen Vossler.
2: 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The good bulls traded from $2.60 to $3.25 per pound. We have regular Tuesday sales every Tuesday at 9 a.m. For further information, give us a call. 773-3174. 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
1: This is Roy Rutledge at the Weyburn Livestock Exchange. Our next cattle sale here in Weyburn is on Wednesday, January the 29th. This will be a regular sale of cow cows, cow bulls, yearlings, and maybe of some cow-calf pairs under hound bull at our last sale for $3.36 a pound. That's $7,500 for a used bull, what they used to call baloney bulls. I doubt if they make baloney out of $7,500 bulls now. There's a lot of meat there, though, and the price proves it. The biggest mistake that anyone can make in this environment is to not sell by auction. No one knows the exact price of these cattle or how high the price will be. No one buying wants to pay these prices, but they have to if they want cattle, and they do need inventory. Sell by auction. The sale on July 29th could fill up. Book now. Weyburn Livestock, 842-4574. 842-4574.
2: A temporary reprieve from the stronger thunderstorms that occurred in the northern part of Saskatchewan early in the weekend is still underway, but they will be returning later this week. I'm meteorologist Drew Lerner for the Golden West Radio Network. Over the past couple of days, temperatures have been quite warm. We've seen temperatures in the 30s across the central and southern parts of the region. Northern areas just a tad bit cooler because of the recent rain. Early in the weekend, of course, we saw strong to severe thunderstorms occurring across the northern parts of the province, and those will be absent for the first part of this week. But a little later this work week, we will see the potential for some more thunderstorms to return, and this time, at least during midweek, we'll have a chance for those to occur in both the south and the far western part of the province. The precipitation that's going to occur will hold off for a while, mainly because of a surface high pressure system that will be present over the region. Now today, there will be a few showers that occur mostly during the latter part of our morning and into the early afternoon across the region, coming out of the northern part of Lake Diefenbaker and extending up towards the Hudson Bay and Norquay area and then off into Manitoba. But the surface high pressure system is going to suppress the precipitation, so it falls apart later in the day and those skies will clear off. We'll end up with a really nice late afternoon and evening. Not much precipitation is likely. Tomorrow we'll expect maybe a few spits and spats of moisture to be possible in the southwest corner of the province, but that precipitation also is going to dissipate as we go forward through the morning tomorrow, and we'll see a few other spits and spats in the afternoon, but not much in the way of meaningful moisture. Now, as we get out towards Wednesday, though, things might change a little bit. Some stronger storms may occur near the U.S. border, south of Highway 1, and there may also be a little disturbance coming into the province from the west, impacting the Alberta-Saskatchewan border area when we get into Wednesday afternoon, and especially Wednesday evening into Wednesday night. And those storms may be capable of producing some hail and damaging wind once again. There is the potential for some locally heavy rainfall, maybe a few of those spots out in the North Battleford, Lloydminster area up towards Meadow Lake. There might be a few spots that get anywhere from 8 to around 22 millimeters of moisture from these storms. The same may also occur coming out of the Cypress Hills area up towards Swift Current for a brief period of time, and that is more likely to occur as we get into tomorrow evening and into Wednesday morning. The temperatures will be mostly in the upper 20s to lower 30s this week. A few mid-20s will be possible in the north, and look for nighttime lows staying well into the teens to near 20 degrees. For the Golden West Radio Network, I'm meteorologist Drew Lerner.
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And it's just a wonderful program, and we're just really happy that we're able to do it.

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3: A heat warning lingers over the Weyburn area this afternoon, as the sky is mostly sunny with a high of 32, with humidity feeling like 39. Cloudiness will increase near midnight with the risk of a thunderstorm overnight and low of 18. It'll be mostly cloudy tomorrow with a slight chance of showers late into the afternoon, high 28. And cloudy skies moving in on Wednesday with a high of 27. I'm Natasha Weeb. 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

0: Larissa McEwen has more details coming up. And in sports, the Borderline Ladies Fastball League naming their champ on Sunday. 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
1: Good afternoon, I'm Natasha Weeb. Just one meeting for Weyburn City Council this month. It'll be happening tonight in council chambers at 6 o'clock. Marna McManus has the details.
2: A report of the 2025 audited financial statements will be delivered by Director of Finance Laura Massal, a city farmland tender presented by Planning and Development Coordinator Shirley Malcolm, and the 2026 King Street Sanitary Sewer Lining Project is up for vote with an RFP presentation from the Engineering Department. We'll have full coverage of tonight's meeting tomorrow morning on air and online. 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

0: More than $141,000 has been raised for Evan Hansen after a plane crash near Beaubier last week. Discover Weyburn's Larissa McEwen has the details.
1: Hansen was flown to the University of Alberta Hospital following the crash, where he continues to receive care for his injuries. A GoFundMe campaign supporting Hansen and his loved ones is helping cover costs as he faces a long recovery. Updates shared through the campaign say he had some positive moments in recent days, while also recognizing there are still challenges ahead. The fundraiser has received an outpouring of support, with donations and messages of encouragement continuing to come in. For Discover Weyburn News, I'm Larissa McEwen.
0: Assiniboia RCMP have arrested 34-year-old Travis Nelson with assistance from Gravelburg and Cornac RCMP, who was wanted on charges for uttering threats related to an investigation that began in May. He will appear in court today. The Saskatchewan All-Terrain Vehicle Association is reminding drivers to always wear a helmet before heading out on the trails this summer. General Manager John Mead says helmets are required by law on public land and can make the difference between a minor crash and a life-changing injury.
2: It's critical. You know, a head injury can be quite bad. It can result in a fatality or, you know, permanent damage.
0: The association recommends riders wear a DOT-approved full-face helmet that fits snugly, along with other protective gear, every time they ride. Colleen Morris has been the shelter manager of the Weyburn Humane Society for the past 19 years and the founder and coordinator of the Weyburn Free Little Pantry. Morris fills her days in service to others.
3: I'm up at 5. I do food hampers until about 7:30. We were really lucky to get the garden up at Heritage Village this year. So I run up and I do that for about an hour every day. It's a busy life, and then I can go to the shelter. I try to leave the shelter by 7 every night. Sometimes I don't get out of there.
0: Growing up as the youngest of 10 children, she says she learned early on what it meant to stretch a dollar and work for your community. For these stories and more, visit discoverweyburn.com.
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0: The Borderline Ladies Fastball League marked 10 years and wrapped up the 2026 season at Nickel Lake Regional Park on Sunday, hosting an all-day tournament including all five teams active in the league. The championship game came down to the Weyburn Seahawks and the Southeast Sun Devils, but the Sun Devils ultimately walked away with the title. Other accolades handed out included Jen Manil and Whitney Lightfoot of the Seahawks named tournament MVPs, and Kelsey Lang and Ava Schaefer of the Sun Devils named MVP pitchers. The Weyburn Beavers look to start a streak tonight after a win over the Lethbridge Bulls put them back in the win column yesterday. The Beavers and Bulls go for round two tonight at 7 p.m. at Tom Lang Park. Elsewhere in the Western Canadian Baseball League tonight, the Fort McMurray Giants travel to Brooks to face the Bombers, and the Medicine Hat Mavericks host the Swift Current 57s. From the Saskatoon Berries to Indiana State University, Carnduff's Carter Beck is making waves after being selected 26th overall by the Atlanta Braves in the first round of the 2026 MLB Draft. The selection made history as Beck is the highest-drafted Saskatchewan-born player ever and was the first Canadian selected in this year's draft.
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0: A heat warning is in effect for the Weyburn area. Mostly sunny this afternoon with a high of 32, feeling like 39 with the humidity. Cloudiness increasing near midnight tonight with the risk of a thunderstorm overnight, low 18. Mainly cloudy tomorrow with a slight chance of showers late in the afternoon and a high of 28. Cloudy on Wednesday with a high of 27. A mix of sun and clouds on Thursday with a high of 29. And cloudy on Friday with a high of 28. I'm Natasha Weeb. 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
3: A heat warning remains in effect over Weyburn this afternoon. The sky is mostly sunny today with a high of 32, the humidity making it feel like 39. Cloudiness increasing tonight around midnight with the risk of a thunderstorm overnight, low 18. Mostly cloudy tomorrow with a slight chance of showers late in the afternoon, high 28. And Wednesday will be cloudy with a high of 27. I'm Natasha Weeb. 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
1: A heat warning lingers over the Weyburn area this afternoon as the sky is mostly sunny with a high of 32 with humidity feeling like 39. Cloudiness will increase near midnight with the risk of a thunderstorm overnight and low of 18. It'll be mostly cloudy tomorrow with a slight chance of showers late into the afternoon, high 28. And cloudy skies moving in on Wednesday with a high of 27. I'm Natasha Weeb. 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
1: Good afternoon. I'm Natasha Weeb. Weyburn City Council meets tonight for their only meeting of July with a fairly light agenda. 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
2: A look at what's happening at tonight's City Council meeting. Laura Massal, Director of Finance, will provide a report on the 2025 audited financial statements. A city farmland tender will be presented by Planning and Development Coordinator Sherilee Malcolm. And Council will also vote on the RFPs presented by the Engineering Department for the 2026 King Street Sanitary Sewer Lining Project. We'll have all the details for you tomorrow morning on air and online. For Discover Weyburn News, I'm Marna McManus.
1: 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Discover Weyburn's Larissa McEwen has the details.
3: A GoFundMe campaign supporting Hansen has now raised more than $141,000. He remains at the University of Alberta Hospital after suffering serious injuries in the crash last week. The fundraiser is helping cover expenses during his recovery.

0: recovery, including travel, accommodations, and lost income as he continues to receive treatment. Updates shared through the campaign have thanked supporters for their generosity and share that he has shown signs of progress in recent days. For Discover Weyburn News, I'm Larissa McEwen.
1: The Saskatchewan All-Terrain Vehicle Association is reminding riders to always wear a helmet before heading out on the trails this summer. General Manager John Mead says helmets are required by law on public land and can make the difference between a minor crash and a life-changing injury.
2: It's critical. You know, a head injury can be quite bad. It can result in a fatality or, you know, permanent damage.
1: Riders are recommended to wear a DOT-approved full-face helmet that fits snugly, along with other protective gear, every time they ride. Assiniboia RCMP have arrested 34-year-old Travis Nelson with assistance from Gravelburg and Coronach RCMP. Nelson was wanted on charges for uttering threats related to an investigation that began in May. He's set to appear in Moose Jaw Provincial Court today. If Weyburn's Colleen Morris could inspire anyone to do anything, it's to give their time to help others.
3: There's such a need for volunteerism, like the shelter. Like just getting those dogs out to walk makes a huge difference. Visiting a senior, like if you could go to Legion Towers and sit and just talk with a senior. Some of them have no family anymore, so they really appreciate that. But there isn't enough volunteers to meet the needs.
1: Morris feeds 100 or more families each year as the founder of the Weyburn Free Little Pantry. She's managed the Weyburn Humane Society's animal shelter for the past 19 years and recently joined the board for the Weyburn Agricultural Society. Read more on Morris's story, the latest in our new series, Her Voice, presented by CCAN, on discoverweyburn.com.
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1: The Weyburn Beavers snapped an 8-game losing streak with a 1-0 win over the Lethbridge Bulls last night. They look to keep the momentum going tonight with another round against the Bulls at Tom Lang Park. The game begins at 7 p.m. Elsewhere in the Western Canadian Baseball League tonight, the four McMurray Giants travel to Brooks to face the Bombers, and the Medicine Hat Mavericks host the Swift Current 57s. Carndef's Carter Beck made history over the weekend, selected 26th overall by the Atlanta Braves in the first round of the 2026 MLB Draft, the highest drafted Saskatchewan-born player ever. The 21-year-old outfielder was the 2026 Missouri Valley Conference Joe Carter Player of the Year. He played collegiate baseball at Indiana State University and the University of Mary, and previously suited up for the WCBL Saskatoon Berries. The Borderline Ladies Fastball League wrapped up their season over the weekend with an all-day tournament at Nickel Lake Regional Park on Sunday that also marked the end of the league's 10th season. The Southeast Sun Devils earned the champion title after a 17-12 win over the Weyburn Seahawks in the final game. Other accolades were handed out as well, with Jen Manila and Whitney Lightfoot of the Seahawks named tournament MVPs, and Kelsey Lang and Ava Schaefer of the Sun Devils named MVP pitchers.
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1: A heat warning is in effect for the Weyburn area. Mostly sunny this afternoon with a high of 32, feeling like 39 with the humidity. Cloudiness increasing near midnight tonight with the risk of a thunderstorm overnight, low 18. Mainly cloudy tomorrow with a slight chance of shower.

0: It's late in the afternoon and a high of 28. Cloudy on Wednesday with a high of 27. A mix of sun and clouds on Thursday with a high of 29. And cloudy on Friday with a high of 28. I'm Natasha Wiebe. 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
2: 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Third-year Bachelor of Digital Agriculture student Zachary Komarniski has been selected to present his machine learning research at the 17th Annual International Conference on Precision Agriculture. Working with his instructor and researcher, Dr. Felipe Karp, Komarniski developed a machine learning framework designed to automatically identify and remove errors from large agricultural data sets generated by farm equipment and sensors. The project aims to dramatically reduce the time needed to clean precision agriculture data before analysis. Komarniski says a process that can take a person up to 10 hours can now be completed by the system in just seconds. For Golden West, I'm Glendalee Allen Vossler.
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5: A heat warning remains in effect over Weyburn this afternoon. The sky is mostly sunny today with a high of 32. The humidity making it feel like 39. Cloudiness increasing tonight around midnight with the risk of a thunderstorm overnight. Low 18. Mostly cloudy tomorrow with a slight chance of showers late in the afternoon, high 28. And Wednesday will be cloudy with a high of 27. I'm Natasha Weeb. 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
1: Judy Beck on the Ball Committee, on the History Committee, and on the Parade Committee. 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We're going to start on Friday. 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If you are thirsty after that or during that, there's a beer gardens from 3 o'clock to 1 a.m. There's a silent auction with bidding that opens at 4 o'clock. 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
4: A heat warning lingers over the Wayburn area this afternoon, as the sky is mostly sunny with a high of 32 with humidity feeling like 39. Cloudiness will increase near midnight with the risk of a thunderstorm overnight and low of 18. It'll be mostly cloudy tomorrow with a slight chance of showers late into the afternoon, high 28. And cloudy skies moving in on Wednesday with a high of 27. I'm Natasha Weeb. You can find the area's official forecast and stream us anywhere on the Discover Wayburn app.
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1: An outpouring of support on the family of Evan Hansen after he suffered severe burns in a plane crash last week. 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
2: Good afternoon. I'm Natasha Weeb. A fairly light agenda for the lone meeting of July for Weyburn City Council tonight. Marna McManus has more.
3: Tonight's City Council meeting begins at 6 o'clock in Council Chambers at City Hall. Director of Finance Laura Massal will provide a report on the 2025 audited financial statements. Planning and Development Coordinator Sherilee Malcolm will present a city farmland tender. And Council will also vote on the RFPs presented by the Engineering Department for the 2026 King Street Sanitary Sewer Lining Project. We'll have more details for you from tonight's meeting tomorrow morning on air and online. For Discover Weyburn News, I'm Marna McManus.
2: A GoFundMe campaign supporting Evan Hansen has raised more than $141,000 following a plane crash near Beaubier last week. Discover Weyburn's Larissa McEwen reports.
4: Hansen was seriously injured in the crash and remains in critical condition at the University of Alberta Hospital. According to the fundraiser, he suffered burns to approximately 80% of his body. The campaign is helping support Hansen and his family with expenses while he continues his recovery. Recent updates shared by the family say Hansen has shown signs of progress while thanking the community for its continued support. For Discover Weyburn News, I'm Larissa McEwen.
2: The Saskatchewan All-Terrain Vehicle Association is reminding riders to always wear a helmet before heading out on the trails this summer. General Manager John Mead says helmets are required by law on public land and can make the difference between a minor crash and a life-changing injury.
5: It's critical. You know, a head injury can be quite bad. It can result in a fatality or, you know, permanent damage.
2: Riders are recommended to wear a DOT-approved full-face helmet that fits snugly, along with other protective gear, every time they ride. Colleen Morris says her mother was an inspiration for her, ensuring everyone had what they needed. Morris is now the founder and coordinator of the Weyburn Free Little Pantry, on top of managing the Weyburn Humane Society's animal shelter for the past 19 years.
6: About 5 years ago, I seen people start to struggle with food insecurity and how many people were feeding their kids but not feeding themselves, or trying to relinquish their animals to the shelter because they couldn't afford food for them. So that really hurt the heart, you know, because these people are just crying. They want their animal more than anything but can't afford the food for the animal as well as their kids.
2: Morris hopes she can inspire others to volunteer in their community. For these stories and more, visit discoverweyburn.com.
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2: The Borderline Ladies Fastball League marked 10 years and wrapped up the 2026 season at Nickel Lake Regional Park on Sunday, hosting an all-day tournament including all five teams active in the league. The championship game came down to the Weyburn Seahawks and the Southeast Sun Devils, but the Sun Devils ultimately walked away with the title. Other accolades handed out included Jen Manila and Whitney Lightfoot of the Seahawks named tournament MVPs, and Kelsey Lang and Ava Schaefer of the Sun Devils named MVP pitchers. The Weyburn Beavers look to start a streak tonight after a win over the Lethbridge Bulls put them back in the win column yesterday. The Beavers and Bulls go for round two tonight at 7 p.m. at Tom Lang Park. Elsewhere in the Western Canadian Baseball League tonight, the Fort McMurray Giants travel to Brooks to face the Bombers.

0: Sooners and the Medicine Hat Mavericks host the Swift Current 57s. From the Saskatoon Berries to Indiana State University, Carn Duff's Carter Beck is making waves after being selected 26th overall by the Atlanta Braves in the first round of the 2026 MLB Draft. The selection made history as Beck is the highest drafted Saskatchewan-born player ever and was the first Canadian selected in this year's draft.
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0: A heat warning is in effect for the Weyburn area. Mostly sunny this afternoon with a high of 32, feeling like 39 with the humidity. Cloudiness increasing near midnight tonight with the risk of a thunderstorm overnight, low 18. Mainly cloudy tomorrow with a slight chance of showers late in the afternoon and a high of 28. Cloudy on Wednesday with a high of 27. A mix of sun and clouds on Thursday with a high of 29. And cloudy on Friday with a high of 28. I'm Natasha Weeb. 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
2: Taking a look at the markets, canola, July, $772, up $3.60. November, $788.20, up $10.60. Spring wheat, Minneapolis, July, $6.03. Hard red winter wheat, July, $243.43. Wheat, July, $632. Corn, July, $441, up $3. Oats, July, $301.25, up $6. Soybeans, July, $1,205.50, up $9. Soybean meal, July, $325.70, up $2.60. Soybean oil, July, $73.89, up $3.03. Feeder cattle, August, $355.05. 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Lean hogs, July, $94.77. The Canadian dollar is 70 cents, and crude oil, West Texas Intermediate, 71.41. For Golden West, I'm Glendale Allen Vossler.
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0: Michael Hutchins and INXS, we got what you need for your drive home on a Monday afternoon with Saskatchewan's best music. Colin Powers filling in for Barry Weiss this week. Thanks for letting us be a part of your day today. And hopefully you got through that heat wave all right. You know, I spent a lot of time outside this weekend. I was in Kinnersley to help out with the crew at Flatlander Speedway. It's a great dirt track just west of Kinnersley and Highway 7. A lot of stock car racing action there all on the weekend. And I came prepared. I got a neck fan from Canadian Tire on Friday, and that really helped keep me cool in that oppressive heat. And the only thing it didn't do, though, was keep the mosquitoes away. They were really swarming around us in Kinnersley, and a lot found their way onto my windshield on the drive back to Swift Current, so I got to get my car washed today. It's a little bit cooler for most of this week, but we could get back into the 30s again this weekend. More weather details coming up in a few moments.
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7: A heat warning remains in effect over Weyburn this afternoon. The sky is mostly sunny today with a high of 32, the humidity making it feel like 39. Cloudiness increasing tonight around midnight with the risk of a thunderstorm overnight, low 18. Mostly cloudy tomorrow with a slight chance of showers late in the afternoon, high 28. And Wednesday will be cloudy with a high of 27. I'm Natasha Weeb. 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

The Payola is on a Monday afternoon with Saskatchewan's best music. Colin Powers here on your drive home. Some huge events across Saskatchewan this weekend. Country Thunder wrapped up last night in Craven. Big win for the Riders last night as well at Mosaic Stadium. And the Big Flat Folk Fest was a huge hit in East End. Also, the Snowbirds performed what could be their last air show in Moose Jaw for the foreseeable future.

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5: A heat warning lingers over the Wayburn area this afternoon, as the sky is mostly sunny with a high of 32, with humidity feeling like 39. Cloudiness will increase near midnight with the risk of a thunderstorm overnight and low of 18. It'll be mostly cloudy tomorrow with a slight chance of showers late into the afternoon, high 28. And cloudy skies moving in on Wednesday with a high of 27. I'm Natasha Weeb. You can find the area's official forecast and stream us anywhere on the Discover Wayburn app.
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Now the Riders got a huge 38-7 win over the Hamilton Ticats at Mosaic Stadium last night. One of the big plays of the night was Josh Woods running back an interception, 107 yards for a touchdown. Yeah, I bet he needed the oxygen after that run, especially in that heat last night. Riders have a bye week coming up, but they'll be hosting the Edmonton Elks in the battle of the top teams in the West Division next Thursday. That's going to be a good game. Colin Powers here on your drive home with Prince. Party like it's 1990.

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1: 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And in sports, the Weyburn Beavers look to stay in the win column tonight after snapping an 8-game skid with a win last night. 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
1: Good afternoon. I'm Natasha Weeb. Just one meeting for Weyburn City Council this month. It'll be happening tonight in council chambers at 6 o'clock. Marna McManus has the details.
2: A report of the 2025 audited financial statements will be delivered by Director of Finance Laura Massal, a city farmland tender presented by Planning and Development Coordinator Shirley Malcolm, and the 2026 King Street Sanitary Sewer Lining Project is up for vote with an RFP presentation from the Engineering Department. We'll have full coverage of tonight's meeting tomorrow morning on air and online. For Discover Weyburn News, I'm Marna McManus.
1: More than $141,000 has been raised for Evan Hansen after a plane crash near Beaubier last week. Discover Weyburn's Larissa McEwen has the details.
3: Hansen was flown to the University of Alberta Hospital following the crash, where he continues to receive care for his injuries. A GoFundMe campaign supporting Hansen and his loved ones is helping cover costs as he faces a long recovery. Updates shared through the campaign say he had some positive moments in recent days, while also recognizing there are still challenges ahead. The fundraiser has received an outpouring of support, with donations and messages of encouragement continuing to come in. For Discover Weyburn News, I'm Larissa McEwen.
1: Assiniboia RCMP have arrested 34-year-old Travis Nelson with assistance from Gravelburg and Cornac RCMP, who was wanted on charges for uttering threats related to an investigation that began in May. He will appear in court today. The Saskatchewan All-Terrain Vehicle Association is reminding drivers to always wear a helmet before heading out on the trails this summer. General Manager John Mead says helmets are required by law on public land and can make the difference between a minor crash and a life-changing injury.
4: It's critical. You know, a head injury can be quite bad. It can result in a fatality or, you know, permanent damage.
1: The association recommends riders wear a DOT-approved full-face helmet that fits snugly, along with other protective gear, every time they ride. Colleen Morris has been the shelter manager of the Weyburn Humane Society for the past 19 years and the founder and coordinator of the Weyburn Free Little Pantry. Morris fills her days in service to others.
5: I'm up at 5. I do food hampers until about 7:30. We were really lucky to get the garden up at Heritage Village this year. So I run up and I do that for about an hour every day. It's a busy life, and then I can go to the shelter. I try to leave the shelter by 7 every night. Sometimes I don't get out of there.
1: Growing up as the youngest of 10 children, she says she learned early on what it meant to stretch a dollar and work for your community. For these stories and more, visit discoverweyburn.com.
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1: The Weyburn Beavers snapped an 8-game losing streak with a 1-0 win over the Lethbridge Bulls last night. They look to keep the momentum going tonight with another round against the Bulls at Tom Lang Park. The game begins at 7 p.m. Elsewhere in the Western Canadian Baseball League tonight, the four McMurray Giants travel to Brooks to face the Bombers, and the Medicine Hat Mavericks host the Swift Current 57s. Carndef's Carter Beck made history over the weekend, selected 26th overall by the Atlanta Braves in the first round of the 2026 MLB Draft, the highest drafted Saskatchewan-born player ever. The 21-year-old outfielder was the 2026

0: Missouri Valley Conference Joe Carter Player of the Year. He played collegiate baseball at Indiana State University and the University of Mary, and previously suited up for the WCBL Saskatoon Berries. The Borderline Ladies Fastball League wrapped up their season over the weekend with an all-day tournament at Nickel Lake Regional Park on Sunday that also marked the end of the league's 10th season. The Southeast Sun Devils earned the champion title after a 17-12 win over the Weyburn Seahawks in the final game. Other accolades were handed out as well, with Jen Manila and Whitney Lightfoot of the Seahawks named tournament MVPs, and Kelsey Lang and Ava Schaefer of the Sun Devils named MVP pitchers.
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0: A heat warning is in effect for the Weyburn area. Mostly sunny this afternoon with a high of 32, feeling like 39 with the humidity. Cloudiness increasing near midnight tonight with the risk of a thunderstorm overnight, low 18. Mainly cloudy tomorrow with a slight chance of showers late in the afternoon and a high of 28. Cloudy on Wednesday with a high of 27. A mix of sun and clouds on Thursday with a high of 29. And cloudy on Friday with a high of 28. I'm Natasha Weeb. 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

Club Nouveau, their version of Lean On Me on a Monday afternoon with Saskatchewan's best music. Nearly said Saturday. I got to get used to this. Colin Powers filling in for Barry.

0: thanks for letting us be a part of your drive home. Her voice continues on our local websites. It's where we're sharing stories from influential women throughout Saskatchewan all summer long. And on SwiftCurrentOnline.com, you can read about Dawn Caswell. She's the principal of Cabri School and was vice principal of Fairview School in Swift Current for several years as well. And she's been involved in education in many different ways for the last 3 decades.
1: Biggest thing I can teach students is just to ask questions. There are so many things out there. If we are being honest with ourselves, then we understand or recognize that there are opportunities out there. They're there for us to take.
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0: Last Tiger on the Monday afternoon with Saskatchewan's best music. Colin Powers here with you again. Hope you're having a great day today as we get ready for the end of the workday. And we're now into the Major League Baseball All-Star break. The Toronto Blue Jays are 45-51, and they are last in the American League East. But they're still 2.5 games back of the last wild card spot, so they need to make a big push if they want to have a chance to defend their American League title. And three Blue Jays will be on the roster for the American League in tomorrow's Midsummer Classic. Dylan Cease will be the starting pitcher. Louis Varland is on the pitching staff. And Ernie Clement will be the starting second baseman tomorrow night in Philly. And you can catch the All-Star game live on AM 1190 in Weyburn, 1330 CJYM in Rosetown, and 1210 CFYM in Kindersley.
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1: Skies will be partly cloudy this evening with the risk of a thunderstorm overnight, low 18. A mix of sun and clouds in the sky tomorrow with the risk of a thunderstorm continuing early in the morning, with a slight chance of showers moving in late into the afternoon. High 28 with humidity feeling like 31. And Wednesday we'll see windy conditions with the sun shining through the clouds and a high of 27. I'm Natasha Weeb. 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

Well, as is tradition with the All-Star Game, the Home Run Derby will be happening tonight in Philadelphia. No Blue Jays will be taking part, but guys like Kyle Schwarber, Bryce Harper, Wilson Contreras, and Junior Caminero will be slugging it out. Everything gets started at 6 o'clock tonight.

0: Here's Dr. Charles Stanley, keeping believers in touch with God.
1: 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You send your conscience through the Word of God. 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So you can't just leave it up to conscience, because the conscience must be purified by the Word of God to come to the right conclusion.
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3: An outpouring of support on the family of Evan Hansen after he suffered severe burns in a plane crash last week. 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
1: Good afternoon. I'm Natasha Weeb. Weyburn City Council meets tonight for their only meeting of July with a fairly light agenda. 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
2: A look at what's happening at tonight's City Council meeting. Laura Massal, Director of Finance, will provide a report on the 2025 audited financial statements. A city farmland tender will be presented by Planning and Development Coordinator Cheryl Malcolm. And Council will also vote on the RFPs presented by the Engineering Department for the 2026 King Street Sanitary Sewer Lining Project. We'll have all the details for you tomorrow morning on air and online. For Discover Weyburn News, I'm Marna McManus.
1: 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Discover Weyburn's Larissa McEwen has the details.
3: A GoFundMe campaign supporting Hansen has now raised more than $141,000. He remains at the University of Alberta Hospital after suffering serious injuries in the crash last week. The fundraiser is helping cover expenses during his recovery, including travel, accommodations, and lost income as he continues to receive treatment. Updates shared through the campaign have thanked supporters for their generosity and share that he has shown signs of progress in recent days. For Discover Weyburn News, I'm Larissa McEwen.
1: The Saskatchewan All-Terrain Vehicle Association is reminding riders to always wear a helmet before heading out on the trails this summer. General Manager John Mead says helmets are required by law on public land and can make the difference between a minor crash and a life-changing injury.
4: It's critical. You know, a head injury can be quite bad. It can result in a fatality or, you know, permanent damage.
1: Riders are recommended to wear a DOT-approved full-face helmet that fits snugly, along with other protective gear, every time they ride. Assiniboia RCMP have arrested 34-year-old Travis Nelson with assistance from Gravelburg and Coronach RCMP. Nelson was wanted on charges for uttering threats related to an investigation that began in May. He's set to appear in Moose Jaw Provincial Court today. If Weyburn's Colleen Morris could inspire anyone to do anything, it's to give their time to help others.
5: There's such a need for volunteerism, like the shelter, like just getting those dogs out to walk makes a huge difference. Visiting a senior, like if you could go to Legion Towers and sit and just talk with a senior. Some of them have no family anymore, so they really appreciate that. But there isn't enough volunteers to meet the needs.
1: Morris feeds 100 or more families each year as the founder of the Weyburn Free Little Pantry. She's managed the Weyburn Humane Society's animal shelter for the past 19 years and recently joined the board for the Weyburn Agricultural Society. 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
1: The Borderline Ladies Fastball League marked 10 years and wrapped up the 2026 season at Nickel Lake Regional Park on Sunday, hosting an all-day tournament including all five teams active in the league. The championship game came down to the Weyburn Seahawks and the Southeast Sun Devils, but the Sun Devils ultimately walked away with the title. Other accolades handed out included Jen Manila and Whitney Lightfoot of the Seahawks named tournament MVPs, and Kelsey Lang and Ava Schaefer of the Sun Devils named MVP pitchers. The Weyburn Beavers look to start a streak tonight after a win over the Lethbridge Bulls put them back in the win column yesterday. The Beavers and Bulls go for round two tonight at 7 p.m. at Tom Lang Park. Elsewhere in the Western Canadian Baseball League tonight, the Fort McMurray Giants travel to Brooks to face the Bombers, and the Medicine Hat Mavericks host the Swift Current 57s. From the Saskatoon Berries to Indiana State University, Carnduff's Carter Beck is making waves after being selected 26th overall by the Atlanta Braves in the first round of the 2026 MLB Draft. The selection made history as Beck is the highest drafted Saskatchewan-born player ever and was the first Canadian selected in this year's draft.
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1: A heat warning is in effect for the Weyburn area. Skies will be partly cloudy this evening with the risk of a thunderstorm overnight, low 18. Sun shining through the clouds tomorrow with a slight chance of showers late in the afternoon. High 28 with humidity feeling like 31. Wednesday we'll see windy conditions with a mix of sun and clouds and a high of 27. Sun shining through the clouds on Thursday with a high of 30. And sunshine on Friday with a high of 30. I'm Natasha Weeb. 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
2: 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Third-year Bachelor of Digital Agriculture student Zachary Komarniski has been selected to present his machine learning research at the 17th Annual International Conference on Precision Agriculture. 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The project aims to dramatically reduce the time needed to clean precision agriculture data before analysis. Komarniski says a process that can take a person up to 10 hours can now be completed by the system in just seconds. For Golden West, I'm Glendale Allen Vossler.
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0: You got it. Roy Orbison on a Monday afternoon with Saskatchewan's best music. Colin Powers here on your drive home. Thanks for letting us be a part of it. Don't forget, Wednesday is Camp Day at Tim Hortons, and that's where proceeds from all hot or iced coffee sales will help deserving kids have life-changing experiences at Tim Hortons Foundation's camps all across Canada. Over $13 million was raised on Camp Day last year. Now, if you're not into coffee, you can help out by buying a Camp Day donut, a bracelet or badge, or you can round up your order at the till. In fact, I use the Tim's app a lot, and I always set it to round up my order with that extra change going to Tim's camps. And we're hoping you can make time to get to Tim's on Wednesday for Camp Day.
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7: Skies will be partly cloudy this

0: this evening with the risk of a thunderstorm overnight, low 18. A mix of sun and clouds in the sky tomorrow with the risk of a thunderstorm continuing early in the morning, with a slight chance of showers moving in late into the afternoon. High 28 with humidity feeling like 31. And Wednesday we'll see windy conditions with the sun shining through the clouds and a high of 27. 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

0: was on Big Shiny Tunes 7, I'd like to say. I'm going to have to check for sure. Brother Down, great song from Sam Roberts on a Monday afternoon with Saskatchewan's best music. Colin Powers here. We're now down to the semifinals of the World Cup. Tomorrow, it's a big matchup between Spain and France. Two teams that have been pretty much unstoppable in this tournament, but only one will get to play for the title. And the second semifinal is a good one, too. The defending champions from Argentina, they've had some scares in the knockout round already. They'll be facing England. We're looking to bring it home, as they say, for the first time since 1966. And that semifinal is happening on Wednesday. The big finale is set for Sunday.
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9: Skies will be partly cloudy this evening with the risk of a thunderstorm overnight. Low 18. A mix of sun and clouds in the sky tomorrow with the risk of a thunderstorm continuing early in the morning. With a slight chance of showers moving in late into the afternoon. High 28 with humidity feeling like 31. And Wednesday, we'll see windy conditions with the sun shining through the clouds and a high of 27. 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

Colin Powers wrapping up the drive home for a Monday afternoon. Thanks for letting us be a part of it. I'm filling in for Barry again all week, so we'll be back with you again tomorrow afternoon. And, of course, Rob Carney is back tomorrow morning.

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1: 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And in sports, the Weyburn Beavers look to stay in the win column tonight after snapping an 8-game skid with a win last night. 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